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9: From the Sky News Centre at 2. More than 70 Labour MPs are calling on Sir Keir Starmer to stand down after a devastating set of election losses last week. The Home Secretary Shabana Mahmood is reportedly among those urging the Prime Minister to resign. The PM's future could hinge on a cabinet meeting taking place later this morning. Claire Ainslie is the PM's former Director of Policy and is warning against the chaos of a leadership battle.
10: I don't think it is in the country's interests, but what the team at number 10 need to be focused on is ensuring that they get as much support as possible. And crucially, that cabinet meeting tomorrow really needs to be clear about how they are pulling together.
9: The UK Health Security Agency says it's very encouraging that 20 British nationals self-isolating in a UK hospital are asymptomatic and testing negative for hantavirus. The head of the World Health Organization says it's not another COVID. The US president says the ceasefire with Iran is very fragile after rejecting the latest set of peace proposals put forward by Tehran. Donald Trump's expected to use a trip to China this week to urge President Xi Jinping to put pressure on Iran. There are concerns some kitchen worktops could be leaving those who install them with a fatal lung disease. Australia has become the first country to ban quartz worktops after a surge in cases of silicosis. Tottenham are now 2 points clear of the Premier League's relegation zone after they drew 1-1 with Leeds United. Matthias Tell put the hosts in front, but then gave away a penalty that was scored by Dominic Calvert-Lewin. And boss Roberto De Zerbi says they can take a lot of positives from the game.
11: We play a good game, not great, but... Leeds played a good game. We showed the right spirit, everyone. I'm happy for the attitude, I'm happy for the behavior, for the mentality. But we know and we move on.
9: And Britain's driving test booking rules are changing from today. Only learners are now allowed to book and manage tests. That's the latest. I'm Stevie Shillinglaw.

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17: From the Sky News Centre at 3, the Home Secretary is reportedly among those calling for the Prime Minister to consider his position. Four junior members of government have quit, calling on Sir Keir Starmer to resign. More than 70 MPs from his own party also say they want him to step aside following last week's election results. But yesterday the Prime Minister was defiant, promising to prove his doubters wrong. Labour peer Baroness Hazarika thinks he should go.
18: With a really, really heavy heart, I'm not saying that changing the leader will guarantee that Labour can turn things around, but I think it could give Labour a better shot.
17: The Home Office hasn't yet commented. None of the 20 British people who've returned from a hantavirus-hit cruise ship are showing symptoms of the disease. An official from the UK Health Security Agency says none of the people in isolation at a hospital on the Wirral have tested positive for the virus. There are fresh fears that the conflict between the US and Iran is at a stalemate. President Donald Trump claims the current ceasefire is on life support. Britain's driving test booking rules are changing from today. Only learners are now allowed to book and manage tests. The DVSA hopes the move will crack down on bots and black market resales as average waiting times rise above 22 weeks. In sport, and Hull City kept their hopes of championship promotion alive after getting past Millwall in their playoff semi-final. Second-half goals from Mo Bellumi and Joe Gellhart secured them a 2-0 win at the Den. And captain Louis Coyle says it's a great achievement.
10: We've grafted all year to put ourselves in this position, and it wasn't just a case of us making up the playoffs. We fully believed going into the two legs against a very, very good Millwall side that we could come out on top. Again, game at home, a little bit cagey, and then we come here today, and what a fantastic performance from the lads. So professional.
17: And Tottenham missed a chance to take a big step towards Premier League safety as they were held to a 1-1 draw by Leeds United. Spurs sit 2 points clear of West Ham with 2 games each left to play. That's the latest. I'm Stevie Shillinglaw.

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10: From the Sky News Centre at 4, the Home Secretary is reportedly among those calling on the Prime Minister to resign. Sources say Shabana Mahmood is urging Sir Keir Starmer to step down following a disappointing set of election results. More than 70 of his own MPs have publicly called for him to step aside. Yesterday, he said he would stay in post and prove his doubters wrong. Our deputy political editor, Sam Coates, says this is a notable development.
11: The fact that she has decided to be amongst those leading the cabinet charge, saying that Keir Starmer's time is basically up in number 10, is hugely, hugely significant.
10: The UK Health Security Agency says it's very encouraging that 20 British nationals self-isolating in a UK hospital are asymptomatic and testing negative for hantavirus. The head of the World Health Organization says it's not another COVID. The US president says the ceasefire with Iran is very fragile after rejecting the latest set of peace proposals put forward by Tehran. Donald Trump's expected to use a trip to China this week to urge President Xi Jinping to put pressure on Iran. A man's been charged with 5 counts of attempted murder after a car hit pedestrians in Nottinghamshire. One person remains in a life-threatening condition following the collision in Arnold in the early hours of Saturday morning. Tottenham missed a chance to take a big step towards Premier League safety as they were held to a 1-1 draw by Leeds United. Matthias Tell put the hosts ahead in North London, but he later conceded a penalty that Dominic Calvert-Lewin converted. Spurs sit 2 points clear of West Ham, and boss Roberto De Zerbi says it's still another step towards a survival target.
12: When you fight for the relegation, you have to stay stronger, not with the legs, but with the head, and to push until the end. And also, if we win today, it's not finished yet.
10: And Britain's driving test booking rules are changing from today. Only learners are now allowed to book and manage tests. That's the latest. I'm Stevie Shillinglaw.

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0: News.
10: The Prime Minister will chair a cabinet meeting later this morning as more than 70 Labour MPs call for his resignation. Sir Keir Starmer is under increasing pressure to quit after a bruising set of election results last week. His reported Home Secretary Shabana Mahmood is among those urging the PM to go after yesterday's reset speech failed to win over critics. Labour MP Charlotte Nicholls thinks the PM should put the country first.
11: What he hasn't had is the amount of domestic grip that is needed. A lot of us have had some misgivings for a while. We have wanted to give him that benefit of the doubt, but we have reached a point where actually the risk of him continuing in post is, I think, greater than the risk of him going.
10: None of the 20 British people who've returned to the UK from a cruise at the centre of a hantavirus outbreak are showing any symptoms of the virus. They're being monitored in a hospital on the Wirral along with a German national and a passenger from Japan. The UK and France will co-host a meeting of 40 defence ministers later as efforts to reopen the Strait of Hormuz continue. It comes as both Washington and Tehran rejected each other's peace proposals. Retail sales fell sharply in April as weak consumer confidence and the timing of Easter hit spending. Figures from the British Retail Consortium show sales down 3% compared with a year ago. Hull City kept their Premier League promotion hopes alive with a 2-0 win at Millwall in their Championship playoff semi. Boss Sergei Yakirovich felt his side were deserving of the victory.
12: Great feeling, amazing feeling. We were fantastic today because we knew that they will start very strong in the game, but we respond very well. and we go to Wembley.
10: They will face Southampton or Middlesbrough at Wembley. And Tottenham missed the chance to take a big step towards Premier League safety as they were held to a 1-1 draw by Leeds United. Spurs now sit just 2 points clear of West Ham with two games each left to play. That's the latest. I'm Stevie Shillinglaw.

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9: From the Sky News Centre at 6. It's reported Home Secretary Shabana Mahmood has joined more than 70 Labour MPs in calling for the Prime Minister to resign. Four junior members of the government have quit after losing confidence in Sir Keir Starmer's leadership. Speaking yesterday, he was defiant.
10: Yes, I acknowledge the results are tough. Yes, I acknowledge that we've lost brilliant representatives across the United Kingdom. And I have a responsibility for that. But I also have a responsibility to deliver the change that we were elected and that we promised this country.
9: The PM will chair what's being described as a make-or-break cabinet meeting this morning. Last week's elections in Scotland, Wales and England saw Labour's share of the vote slump. Claire Ainslie is the PM's former director of policy.
11: It's not as if you get another leader and all of the problems that the country faces suddenly disappear. What we saw in the election last Thursday wasn't just that Labour lost votes to Reform. People started voting for multiple parties.
9: The UK Health Security Agency says 20 British nationals caught up in a hantavirus outbreak aren't showing symptoms and are testing negative. They're isolating at a hospital on the Wirral after arriving back in the UK. The UK and France will co-host a meeting involving 40 defence ministers later as efforts to reopen the Strait of Hormuz continue. Washington and Tehran both rejected each other's latest peace proposals. Morrison's and the NHS are putting cancer advice on own brand bath and shower gel bottles across the UK. The labels will urge shoppers to look out for signs including lumps and skin changes while washing. Tottenham conceded towards the end as they were held to a 1-1 draw by Leeds United in the Premier League. Spurs are now 2 points above third from bottom West Ham. And the rules for booking driving tests are changing today because of fears bots are creating huge backlogs. Now only learners will be allowed to book and manage tests. That's the latest. I'm Fada Silver.
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1: 2 minutes after six. Happy Tuesday morning. How the heck are you doing today, baby? Let's do this. We got two songs for you back to back. Desi Girl, Bang Bang to kick this hour off. It is all requests through till seven. Let me know what song you want to hear. 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
1: 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How are you doing today? Right, this is how we do it on a

0: Tuesday morning, say Monday morning, the Tuesday morning, we open out for you guys. So you tell me exactly what you want to hear this morning. 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And trust me, we do get some really depressing 40s and 50s song requests, which I don't even think we have on our system anymore. I think we kind of got to this point a few years ago where we had to, like, deactivate a lot of the old songs because, you know, they're proper depressing. And we don't want to depress you this morning, so pick me out a nice banger for me to play this morning for you, 020-8813-8040, or you can WhatsApp 07925-700-272. Let's get your favourite song on the radio for you. Up next, I've got... Now that's more like it. Captain Bhangra on the way for you next on Sunrise. See, this is old, but it's still fun, right? Kishore Kumar, Vachna E Haseeno. Rabne Bana Di Jari Jori. Phir Milenge Chalte Chalte, still to come.
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1: Not really too much going on the roads. What I mean, not really too much. There is nothing really to write home about. M1 northbound between 21 and 22. Vehicle having its tyre changed. The first lane's closed, but it's not causing any problems. But I had to read something out. Otherwise, I'm working for... Well, I've got to earn my money, really, haven't I?
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0: What's on TV tonight with India's best dancer on Sony TV? Nothing beats the feeling you get when dancing. So when you feel like dancing, dance. The stage is set. The dancers are ready. Are you? India's Best Dancer Season 5. Coming soon on Sony TV.
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0: What's on TV tonight with India's best dancer on Sony TV? Nothing beats the feeling you get when dancing. So when you feel like dancing, dance. The stage is set. The dancers are ready. Are you? India's Best Dancer Season 5. Coming soon on Sony TV.
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0: 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Jhumka, Rocky Rani Ki Prem Kahani, got your finance update and... something to get you definitely moving for your Tuesday morning, Desi Boys.
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2: 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The stage is set, the dancers, they are ready. 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It is, of course, your super judge there, Karisma Kapoor. 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This season promises edge of the seat entertainment, so get ready for this spectacular launch. India's Best Dancer coming soon only on Sony TV. Sony TV is available on Sky Channel 703, Virgin 805 and EETV 390 and all brav. More for you after 7. I've got your gaunt here for you. You know I've always got some gaunt here for you. And after 8, you got your Paul Charles threesome. I've still got as well two listeners' choices still to come. My goodness. It's early enough, but the kids will be listening. Kids, just don't listen to this bit, though. But adults, are you watching The Boys on Amazon Prime? We're getting close towards the finale now, I think, for the whole show, right? They're finished. This is the last season, I think. I'm going to be really sad when this show goes, but we managed to watch the latest episode last night. But yeah, man, it is absolutely crazy right now in The Boys. Absolutely crazy. Have you seen it? Drop me a WhatsApp, 07925 700272. Let me know what you think.

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6: From the Sky News Centre at 7. Not even 2 years after a landslide victory took Sir Keir Starmer into Downing Street, he's now facing the biggest leadership crisis of his premiership. The Prime Minister is being met with calls from more than 70 of his own MPs to resign following last week's disastrous election results. He's to chair a cabinet meeting this morning where some of his top team will reportedly tell him to announce a timeline for leaving. Culture Secretary Lisa Nandy still backing him.
7: Going forwards, what you're going to see from this Labour government is a Prime Minister who will go out and wear his heart on his sleeve, who will show that he is prepared to go out and fight any system that stands in the way of making people's lives better.
6: The Home Secretary is reportedly one of those who says he should announce a plan for stepping down. Yesterday, the PM insisted he would stay and prove doubters wrong. Our Deputy Political Editor, Sam Coates, says this is a notable development.
8: The fact that she has decided to be amongst those leading the Cabinet charge, saying that Keir Starmer's time is basically up in number 10, is hugely, hugely significant.
6: In other news, Iran's warning the US that its armed forces are ready to respond to any aggression. The American president has said the ceasefire between the two is on life support. Clinical assessments and testing are well underway on 20 British nationals from the cruise ship hit by Hansa virus. They're spending 3 days in a hospital on the Wirral. In sport, Tottenham missed the chance to take a big step towards Premier League safety as they were held to a 1-1 draw by Leeds United. Spurs sit 2 points clear of West Ham with 2 games each left to play. And only learners and not instructors can book driving tests from today. It's the Help Stop bot snapping up appointments and selling them for a profit. That's the latest. I'm Faye De Silva.
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10: Highs of 16 degrees across the south of the country. Midlands highs of 14. Further up north in Scotland, highs of 13 degrees. right now. It's 6 in London, 7 in Cardiff, Birmingham, Leicester both at 5 degrees, Bolton 7, Leeds 8, Manchester 7, and right now in Edinburgh, it's 9 degrees.
11: The weather update on Sunrise with Suhana Turmeric Latte Mix. 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
1: 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For Tarifa, it is a thumbs up or... Arvind Jarvan from War 2, it's a heart emoji. 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The winner plays next with Colours TV. And on top of that, I got your gaunch here for you after the break.

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9: And right now it's 17 minutes after 7. We got a clear-cut winner then for our listeners' choice this morning. Also, I want to give a quick shout-out to Nazmin in Kenya, who's voted for the Badshah song. Didn't put a thumbs up or a heart emoji, so that doesn't count. Hi, Paul. Good morning. I love your drive time. So I'm not understanding right now. Are you saying that you love the show, The Breakfast Show, or do you love Sonia Dada on Drive Time? Which one does it mean? I have no idea. I love your Drive Time. That's all I got from there. Anyway, let's get on your corn chair for today. Stuntman Viraj and successful model surgeon Simrita, harbour strong negative views about the opposite sex. Their paths cross through a series of misunderstandings.

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2: 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Correct answers from Vibhav in Milton Keynes, Madhulika in Peterborough, Miran Amesh in Preston, Raj in Wembley, Shabira in Canada, Sophie in Scotland, Zahida in Leicester, Divya in Harrow, Sadia in Preston, Nathu in Wembley, Jaswant in Belgium, all with the right answer. Stuntman Viraj and successful model surgeon Simrita harbour strong negative views about the opposite sex. Their paths cross through a series of misunderstandings leading to comedic situations, conflict and ultimately romance. Who plays Simrita in this film? What's that name of the actress there? 2009, Akshay Kumar and Denise Richards in the film, back when she was hot. 020-881-38040, or you can WhatsApp 07925-700-272. Can I tell the story about what happened to your dog this morning? So Mrs. Shah let her dog out into the garden this morning. Mrs. Shah promptly noticed that there was some fox poo-poo in the garden. So she went to go and get a bag to pick up the fox poo, but it was gone by the time that she got there with a bag. What had happened? Stanley, the fat staffy, had basically eaten the poo. And now we've got to put up with poo breath all day, right? He'd eaten the fox poo. He doesn't want to eat his normal food, the food that his parents spend lots of money on, like prime meat. He doesn't want to eat that unless it's given to him in a human plate. But no, fox poo in the garden, I'll have that. Thank you very much.
1: 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Enjoy their lip-smacking range of puff bites in mast masala, lemon chili chataka, Mexican jalapeno, and so much more. 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
1: 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Madhuri Dixit, this week's Artist of the Week.

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11: The M3 eastbound between junctions 3 and 2. There's been a collision there this morning. 20 minutes of delays. You've got lanes 3 and 4 currently closed. M25 clockwise, exit Sipper Junction 1A. Broken down vehicle, both lanes there are closed. Also on the M25 clockwise between 29 and 30. 20 minutes of delays there at the moment as well. Quickly as well, the M1 southbound at Junction 10, broken down vehicle. The fourth lane is closed, 15 minutes of delays. More for you in the next hour.
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1: 7:40 right now. Well done, Pravin in Crawley. You've got it right, I think. Cam in Harrow as well. Yes, with the right answer. Tough one today, is it? Stuntman Viraj and successful model surgeon Simrita harbour strong negative views about the opposite sex. Their paths cross through a series of misunderstandings leading to comedic situations, conflict and ultimately romance. Who plays Simrita in this film? What's the name of the actress who plays Simrita in the film? 2009, Akshay Kumar, Denise Richards and Sylvester Stallone all in the film. This should be easy now. Because I don't think Sylvester Stallone really gets up and gets into many Bollywood films. Just the one, I think. Anyway, who plays Simrita in the film? 020-8813-8040 is my telephone number. 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
2: 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Are you? India's Best Dancer Season 5. 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
2: 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The dancers are ready. Are you? India's Best Dancer Season 5. Coming soon on Sony TV.
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1: Well done, Piyush in Leicester. You got it. Oh, by the way, 7.52. Piyush in Leicester. Ram in Leicester. Hi, Ram. Tejinder and Yuvraj, well done. Yes, Sarah in St. Albans has got it. I think that's it. Anyway, Kareena Kapoor Khan is the answer you're looking for today. Well done to everyone got it right. More for you after 8 o'clock. I got your Paul Charles threesome. I've got one more listener's choice for you. Still a whole hour of great music right here on Sunrise Radio. And on top of that, today, we're going to be launching a brand new podcast. It is called the Corner Shop Podcast. That's right. So let me just explain this to you real quick. Our MD, Tony Litt, he's going to be interviewing Sanjay Anand, MBE, the chairman and founder of Madhus. So we're going to be talking, Tony's going to be talking all about business and all about how Sanjay got started and the rise of Madhus. And we're dropping new episodes every single week with some great episodes still to come. Yes, I have seen them all. Corner Shop Podcast will be out today on all the places you normally get your podcast from. So make sure you do check it out. And also the Sunrise Radio podcast is there as well. So check out those two podcasts. Still lots more to come from Sunrise Radio, the UK's biggest Asia mix. It is breakfast with me, Paul Shah, as we get on for you this morning. Jasmine Sandler's.

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11: From the Sky News Centre at 8, The Prime Minister is meeting his top team in about an hour and a half for a cabinet meeting crucial to his future. Some of his ministers want him to quit, but others are reportedly preparing to tell Sir Keir Starmer to lay out a plan for leaving. 74 of his own MPs no longer think he's up to the job following disastrous election results. Chief Secretary to the Prime Minister, Darren Jones, has been choosing his words carefully this morning.
12: Colleagues are asking the Prime Minister to consider different options in the future. And as I say, he rightfully is listening to them. It'd be wrong if he wasn't listening to them. Look, I'm not going to get ahead of any decision that the Prime Minister may or may not take. He was very clear yesterday that he will not be walking away.
11: Last week's elections in Scotland, Wales and England saw Labour's share collapse. Claire Ainslie is the PM's former director of policy.
13: It's not as if you get another leader and all of the problems that the country faces suddenly disappear. What we saw in the election last Thursday wasn't just that Labour lost votes to Reform. People started voting for multiple parties.
11: Meanwhile, there will be a vote later to see who will become the First Minister of Wales. Rhun Ap Iorwerth, the leader of Plaid Cymru, is expected to get the job after his party won the most seats in the Welsh Parliament. In other news, passengers from the Hansa virus cruise ship will stay at a hospital on the Wirral while they have clinical and public health assessments. They're being asked to isolate for up to 45 days by authorities. Iran's warning the US that its armed forces are ready to respond to any aggression. The American president has said the ceasefire between the two is on life support. And in sport, Tottenham conceded towards the end as they were held to a 1-1 draw by Leeds United in the Premier League. Spurs are now 2 points above third from bottom West Ham with 2 games left. That's the latest. I'm Faye De Silva.
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15: Highs of 16 degrees across the south of the country. Midlands highs of 14. Further up north in Scotland, highs of 13 degrees. Right now, it's 8 in London, 9 in Cardiff, Birmingham, Leicester both at 7 degrees, Bolton 8, Leeds 9, Manchester 8 and Glasgow 10 degrees right now.
16: The weather update on Sunrise with Suhana Turmeric Latte Mix. 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
15: Third and final hour of your breakfast show with Paul Shah, Denny Bartome, Raghav on the way for you. Nina Chile as well from Imran Khan. Oh, yeah. Got your listener's choice. I've got your Paul Shah's threesome. You're in the right place. Good morning. How are you doing today?
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2: 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The Delhi Capitals winning there by 3 wickets with 6 balls remaining. That's changed the dynamics now of the table. So, top of the table, Royal Challengers Bengaluru. Sunrisers Hyderabad second, Gujarat Titans third, Punjab Kings fourth. Even though same points for Sunrisers and Royal Challengers Bengaluru, the net run rate is obviously more for the Royal Challengers. See, I'm learning now, aren't I? Today, Gujarat Titans and Sunrisers Hyderabad from 3 o'clock. All the updates for you right here on Sunrise.
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0: 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And I've got your Paul Charles threesome as well, in it, bro.
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18: 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So we'll get easier the longer you listen. Let's have one more crack at it. What do you reckon, Schmeckin? Give me a call. 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
2: Sunrise Radio's breakfast show. Well done to Ananya in Hull. Yes, you got all three right. Only one to get all three right as well. Well done. Awesome stuff. Let's have one more listen, shall we, kids? Super easy, I reckon. The first one, 2017, Kriti Sanon. The second in 2017, Shraddha Kapoor. And the third one, 2007, Madhuri Dixit. Can you name all three film names for me in these?

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0: 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I need all three film names in Paul Shah's threesome this morning, please and thank you. All right, they're starting to come in now, I'm liking it. Told you it's an easy one today, isn't it?

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1: 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Gonna slow it down just a little bit to give you some Sunrise Hits vibes this morning. Ore Pia. Madhuri Dixit down there, this week's Artist of the Week. Ore Pia playing for you next. 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
9: M4 eastbound between 14 and 13, congestion there because of a collision. You got an hour's worth of delays in the area. Lanes 2 and 3 currently closed. A1M southbound between 16 and 15, collision there as well. 50 minutes of delays, lanes 2, 3 and 4, they're closed. M3 eastbound between 3 and 2, collision. 2 hours of delays, lanes 2, 3 and 4 are closed at the moment. More for you in the next hour with Shabs.
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1: Sunrise Radio's breakfast show. Good morning. Right, Vinay in Liverpool, you got it. Aston works up, well done. Zahida in Leicester, you've got it. Ams in Hitchin, yes. Whoever this person is, ending in 053, well done for not writing your name. If you're saying half girlfriend, you are wrong. Sean Barvey and Milton Keynes got it right. If you're saying Agent Vinod, you are wrong. Divya in Harrow, well done. Namidai Liverpool, also with the right answer. Let's have one more listen, shall we?

The first one was released in 2017, Kriti Sanon and Rajkumar Rao. The second in 2017, Shraddha Kapoor and Aditya Roy Kapoor. And the third one, 2007, Madhuri Dixit and Divya Dutta. Can you name all three film names in Paul Shah's threesome?

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1: 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So when you feel like dancing, dance. The stage is set. The dancers are ready. Are you? India's Best Dancer Season 5, coming soon on Sony TV.
2: 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Rylan and Angela Scanlon are live from Vienna for the first semi-final of the 70th Eurovision Song Contest. 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Over on Channel 4, Jamie's Ultimate Barbecue at 8pm. Jamie Oliver turns his outdoor grill skills to a butterflied leg of lamb with creamy beans and leeks and grilled fish tacos with a charred fruit salsa to warm up any weeknight. And from our sponsor Sony TV, Tum Ho Na at 9pm. 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
1: 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Nothing beats the feeling you get when dancing. So when you feel like dancing, dance. The stage is set. The dancers are ready. Are you? India's Best Dancer Season 5, coming soon on Sony TV.
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0: Let's close off the show then with a bit of Queen. Love Janjua, London to Makeda on the way for you next.
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0: 8:49 on Sunrise Radio. Well done to Neil. Yes, I think I got you before, didn't I? Abdul in Birmingham. No, Neil, I didn't get, sorry. Abdul in Birmingham as well with the right answer. Again, a lot of people saying half girlfriend. Nah, man, how could it be that? Let's have another listen, shall we, kids? This one is Rabda.

Aja Nachale. So your three films, Ravda, OK Janu and Aja Nachale. On Paul Chan's threesome for this morning, that is just about it from myself here on the UK's biggest Asian mix. Quick reminder as well, if you're just tuning in, we got a brand new podcast starting today. It's called The Sunrise Corner Shop, hosted by our MD, Tony Litt. He's going to be talking all things business and success and all that kind of stuff. Starting today with Sanjay Anand from Madhu's, talking about Madhu's rise to popularity from its first restaurant. In fact, it goes even further before that, to be honest with you. Back to how it all started before the restaurants, then to the restaurant, then to the catering. So there's loads and loads there to listen to. And if you are a budding entrepreneur, I do recommend that you check out the Sunrise Corner Shop podcast, which starts today, available from wherever you can get all of your podcasts from. So make sure you check it out. Shams on the way for you next from 9, from 12, it's Nads in for Kavita. From 4, you got Dada on your drive home. 7 tonight, it is Mr. Raj Guy. And I'll be back in with you tomorrow morning, bright and early. From 6 a.m., we do it all over again. All requests from 6 a.m., so make sure you wake up.

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13: Katrina Kaif said, I realise that you can go through times of extreme happiness, but if that happiness is not coming from a deeply rooted place, you will also be going through extreme lows of sadness.
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19: From the Sky News Centre at 9. The Prime Minister is a half hour or so away from talks with his top team, which could decide his future in the job. Sir Keir Starmer has his weekly cabinet meeting with ministers split on his future.
20: Should the Prime Minister resign, Mr Lammy? Is it over for Keir Starmer? Will you ask him to step down, Mr Lammy?
19: That's reporters shouting questions at the deputy PM in Downing Street earlier. Some ministers want him to resign along with 74 of his backbench MPs. Speaking yesterday, Sir Keir Starmer remained defiant.
21: Yes, I acknowledge the results are tough. Yes, I acknowledge that we've lost brilliant representatives across the United Kingdom. And I have a responsibility for that. But I also have a responsibility to deliver the change that we were elected and that we promised this country.
19: But that speech and last week's dismal election results didn't dampen speculation. The Home Secretary is reportedly one of those who says the PM should announce a plan for stepping down. Here's our Deputy Political Editor, Sam Coates.
22: The fact that she has decided to be amongst those leading the Cabinet charge, saying that Keir Starmer's time is basically up in Number 10, is hugely, hugely significant.
19: Elsewhere, a man's been charged over an attack at a former synagogue in East London. The 45-year-old's accused of arson with intent to endanger life in Whitechapel in Tower Hamlets a week ago. Morrison's and the NHS are putting cancer advice on own brand bath and shower gel bottles across the UK. The labels will urge shoppers to look out for signs, including lumps while washing. Tottenham missed the chance to take a big step towards Premier League safety as they were held to a 1-1 draw by Leeds United. Spurs sit 2 points clear of West Ham. And from today, only learners are able to book a car driving test in Great Britain. It's hoped it will make it harder for bots to quickly snap up slots. That's the latest. I'm Faye De Silva.
23: How would you describe McCain vibes?
24: I would reckon it's like a crisp and a chip. If they had a baby, do you know what I mean? Right, no bomb.
25: A chip and a crisp.
24: Combination.
26: It's got crisp ancestry, but it's a chip.
25: Like a hot chip crisp combo thingy. Yeah. 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
27: McCain vibes. Our chip crisp combo hot snack thingies in a freezer aisle near you. 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
1: And glancing at some of our long-haul arrivals this morning, Virgin Atlantic flight VS186 due in from Antigua to Heathrow Terminal 3 at 9.20, scheduled to land at 10 past 9. Flight ME201 due in from Beirut to Heathrow Terminal 2 at 11.15, expected to land at 10.50am. For further details, please contact your airlines directly before you head out.
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1: 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Suhana, maza aa gaya. The south will see cloud and some patchy rain moving from the north today. In the north, sunshine will develop, although in the northwest, blustery showers will break out elsewhere, breezy and cool across the UK. Maximum temperatures today, a slight improvement on yesterday. 14 in Leeds, 14 in Edinburgh, 17 in Bournemouth and 16 here in London. The weather update on Sunrise with Suhana Turmeric Latte Mix. 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Good morning and welcome to Tuesday on Sunrise. It is the 12th of May when actors and filmmakers seem to be in a frantic rush to roll out content that we might actually enjoy. More on that later. First up, Aditya and Mohan K to wish you a beautiful day. Jahan bhi aap sun rahe hain, sunshine mubarak. The greatest Asian radio. If it's sunny where you are.
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0: 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Doesn't the sunshine immediately and instantly and miraculously put us in a good mood? I feel as though I can conquer the world today, only because the sun is shining outside. Gali mein aaj chand nikla ki tarah, aasman mein aaj suraj nikla. 07925-700-272, the number to WhatsApp me on. My name is Shabnam Sahi. Good morning.
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0: 07925-700-272 is the number to WhatsApp me on. Mera aur aapka saath Monday to Friday 9 se 12 ke beech. In fact, I feel so invincible, so amazing today that Mr. Khan aaj agar PhD level ka bhi share bhejenge na, hum tayyar hai. Are, hamari Urdu kam se kam GCSE level tak to pahunchi gayi hai. Okay, maybe not GCSE level. Year 7? I say that because I've already seen what Mr. Khan has sent. It is beautiful. It is deep. Wait for it. Let's look at your beautiful good morning messages. Raj in Wembley, D in London, Santoshi in Harrow, Saira in Cheltenham, Praveen in Crawley, Sanjay in Wellenborough, Sanjay in Northolt, Hansa in Leicester. Sumangal Suprabhat aur Hanumanji ki tasveer aapne mujhe bheji hai. That's because aaj Mangalwar hai, right? Tuesday is Hanumanji's day. Across temples in India, up and down the country on a Tuesday, you will see long queues of devotees who are there to worship at the feet of Lord Hanuman. Aur sabse badi baat, sabse achhi baat, prasad aapko pata hai na Tuesday ko kya milta hai? Bundi. Not bundi ke laddu, not bundi ka halwa, but bundi as bundi. Oh, what a Tuesday treat it used to be. Jai Hanuman Gyan Gunasagar, Hanuman Chalisa ka pehli line. So many people start their day, with a touch of spirituality, committing themselves to a higher power, praying for everything that is good in their lives and indeed in the lives of those they love. What a beautiful way to start the day. Thank you so much for that, Hansa in Leicester. Then I've got Jay in Pinner. You've sent me words of wisdom, which I need to magnify because my eyesight is really bad. Either that or my glasses need a good clean. Happiness is a hug after loneliness, is sunlight after the storm, spring after winter's ravages, the lights of home. Absolutely. Jay in Pinner, thank you. Omar in Manchester says, it's cold and cloudy in Manchester. I'm sad to hear that. Stay with Sunrise. You'll instantly feel better. Pandit Kaushik Joshi in Peterborough, Purnima in Wisbeach. You're saying that you went to see Michael yesterday. You were driving, so you couldn't say much. And you're saying that your son was mad about Michael when in his childhood, and he was always trying to dance, copy Michael Jackson, etc. He's 41 now. Both of us went to see it together. We enjoyed it. Okay, I'll get to that in just a bit. Tuhin in East London, welcome to the show. Jazz Sandhu in Newcastle, thank you very much. Thank you so much for your kind words. Neelam in Swindon, thank you. Dina in Guildford, Jazz in Headingley, Ansar Rahman Sahab in Peterborough, Venkat in Didcot. As far as I'm concerned, this is your first WhatsApp to me. What took you so long? Thank you very much. You're saying, Bundi, very nice. Hamare yahan daria aur gur milta tha in Mumbai. How amazing. Are these rituals so, so beautiful? Right, let's come to Mr. Khan's Sher o Shayari this morning. Aap kehte hain, jab main tumhe nishaat-e-mohabbat na de saka. Chaliye pehle aapko explanations dete hain, bear them in mind, okay? 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

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Your A-levels begin tomorrow. 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That is deep. And Mr. Khan, let me also tell you, in the hope that you might give me some extra points, I'm reading this as you've sent it. I did not feel the need to write it out in Hindi and then read it properly. My God, Shabnam Sahi, you're making progress there. Fantastic. 07925 700272 is the number to chit-chat on. Right, story number one. Karan Johar's next offering, a romantic drama starring Ananya Pandey and Laksh and Vivek Soni, Chand Mera Dil. These guys dropped the trailer yesterday ahead of its 22nd May release, which is out not this Friday, but the Friday after. Have you seen the trailer yet? What did you think? It's slick, it's glossy, two young lovers navigating life, waltzing through sunshine until the dark clouds appear. Now, from the trailer, you can see that there's been a betrayal of trust, perhaps, something that has gone horribly wrong. And there's a scene where Ananya Pandey's character says to her friend that, yes, I still love him, of course I do, lekin izzat pyar se badi hoti. And you know what? She says that is why forgiveness seems almost impossible. I have to admit, I'm intrigued. I want to see this. As much as I would love to dismiss Ananya Pandey as yet another star kid with not much talent but all the right contacts, I'm compelled to admit that she's a natural. She looks convincing as Chandani. Will the story have something important to say about love, commitment, relationship, forgiveness, compromise, honor, trust, mistakes that you should overlook and differences that should never be ignored? Chand Mera Dil is out in cinemas on the 22nd of May. Your views on this, will you be watching it? Let me know. On the other side, option A sounds like this. Tu hai to dil dhadakta hai, tu hai to saans. Mr. and Mrs. Mahi Neeti Mohan. Tu na to ghar. If you're thinking, I mean, what could top this? Shabnam Sahi, it has to be option A. Wait till you hear option B.

0: Mohammad Faiz, Asi Score, Tu Hi Tu. What is it going to be? Tu Hai To or Tu Hi Tu? What's up, me?
1: Shabnam Sahi on Sunrise with India's best dancer on Sony TV. Nothing beats the feeling you get when dancing. So when you feel like dancing, dance. The stage is set. The dancers are ready. Are you? India's Best Dancer Season 5. Coming soon on Sony TV.
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0: 9:22 on a Tuesday, aap sun rahe Sunrise Radio, Shabnam Sahi ke saath. This was tough, but we have a winner. Mayur in Kent says, Shabnam, you sound like you're on top of the world today. And based on your happy mood, can you please play both? Ooh, I wish that was an option.
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0: Got a WhatsApp message here from Geetu who says, Have you watched The Roses? Well, do you mean The War of the Roses starring Olivia Colman and Benedict Cumberbatch? Is that the movie you're talking about? If you are, no, I haven't. Or is this something else?

0: Fahim Abdullah on lead vocals, the title track from Chand Mera Dil. Starring Ananya Pandey and Laksh. It's a Dharma Productions project, I suppose. Out in cinemas, not this Friday, but next. Have you seen the trailer? Would you like to watch this film? Your views on WhatsApp, please. The hit of the hour with Jaimin Foods. Make snack time even crunchier with Jaimin Grills. Lemon chili pillow, masala wheels, peri peri peri, and so much more. Jaimin Foods, the ethnic taste of India. Tuesday, the 12th of May, aap sun rahe Sunrise Radio, Shabnam Sahi ke saath. You know, when I played that song, Tu hai to dil dhadakta hai, tu hai to saans aati hai. Who is that person that is your home, your safe space? Archana in Leicester sent me a beautiful message saying, it used to be my late husband, but now my rocks, my daughters. How beautiful is that? Madhuri Dikshit Nene, Mrs. Nene, the artist of the week on Sunrise. On the other side, we've got this. Shreya Ghoshal from the film Kalank. Ki tumse juda hoke hum tabah ho gaye.
1: 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Nothing beats the feeling you get when dancing. So when you feel like dancing, dance. The stage is set. The dancers are ready. Are you? India's best dancer season 5. Coming soon on Sony TV.
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0: M4 eastbound between junctions 15 and 13, road traffic collision, current delays of 25 minutes. That's the M4 eastbound between junctions 15 and 13.
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0: Madhuri Dixit, the artist of the week on Sunrise. This song, this film was meant to be the big reunion between Madhuri Dixit and Sanjay Dutt. I mean, back in the 90s when they were co-stars, they had an unofficial relationship, right? Rumour has it that when Sanjay Dutt got involved in politics and crime, etc., and was thrown in prison, Madhuri's mum made a chilling phone call to him and said, आज के बाद अगर मेरी बेटी को गलती से फोन करने की भी कोशिश की ना तो मुझसे बड़ा कोई नहीं होगा। मेरी बेटी की रेप्यूटेशन को तबाह करने में तुमने कोई कसर नहीं छोड़ी। Something like that. This was meant to be a big reunion. What a letdown it was, honestly.

0: Taken from the soundtrack of Kalank. Perhaps the best thing about Kalank. This song and Ghar More Pardesiya. Shreya Ghoshal. Mr. Khan, you missed your Sher o Shayari on air. I can't believe it. 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
2: 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So, when you feel like dancing, dance. The stage is set. The dancers are ready. Are you? 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
0: Tonight on BBC One, the first semi-final of the Eurovision Song Contest at 8 p.m. Rylan and Angela Scanlon are live from Vienna for the first semi-final of the 70th Eurovision Song Contest. 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Over on Channel 4, Jamie's Ultimate Barbecue at 8 p.m. Jamie Oliver turns his outdoor grill skills to a butterflied leg of lamb with creamy beans and leeks and grilled fish tacos with a charred fruit salsa to warm up any weeknight. 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
2: 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So, when you feel like dancing, dance. The stage is set. 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Are you? 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
0: 9:48 on a Tuesday, you with me, Shabnam Sahi on Sunrise. Steve, my friend, I was about to dispatch a search party to Wolverhampton. Up. Up get there, my safe space, Shabnam Sahi's show. Cheeky. And then you ask me if I've heard of Krishnavataram. Would you believe it if I said that I'll be chit-chatting with the actor who plays Lord Krishna and the actress who plays Satyabhama in Krishnavataram right after I finish my show today? Hoping to bring you that conversation on the show sometime soon. If you've seen it, Steve, my friend, what should I be asking them? What would you like to know? What are your views on Krishnavataram Chapter 1, The Heart, Hridayam? WhatsApp it to me, 07925-702-72 is the number. See how easy my listeners make my life. Show prep, what's that? I have no idea. Welcome to Sunrise. Good morning.
12: Dosto, aaj college ka aakhri din hai. 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
1: 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So when you feel like dancing, dance. 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The dancers are ready. Are you? 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
9: From the Sky News Centre at 10. The Prime Minister's told his cabinet at the start of their meeting this morning that the process for challenging him as leader of the Labour Party has not been triggered. Our political editor Beth Rigby has some more of the PM's words.
10: The past 48 hours have been destabilising for the government, and that has a real economic cost on our country and for families. The Labour Party has a process for challenging a leader, and that has not been triggered. The country expects us to get on with governing. That is what I am doing and what we must do as a cabinet.
9: As Sir Keir Starmer's future is discussed with his top team in 10 Downing Street, the first government minister has quit, calling for him to resign. Meata Fanbule has stepped down as communities minister. So far, 78 of the PM's own MPs have withdrawn support for him, but he still has allies in his top team, including the Work and Pension Secretary. The pound's weakened, meanwhile, further as political instability continues. Sterling fell against the US dollar and the euro. UK long-term borrowing costs have surged higher too, with the yield on 30-year UK government bonds, also known as gilt, jumping around 13 basis points. This means it costs more for the country to borrow. James Medway, former advisor to Shadow Chancellor John McDonnell, says Sir Keir Starmer's pointed to market volatility as a reason to stay in number 10.
11: Of course, as he has actually done, at least implicitly in the past, pointing to the bond market reaction and saying, look, this is not a time to thinking about transferring.
9: Elsewhere, Donald Trump claims the ceasefire with Iran is on life support, with negotiations over a peace deal stalling. The president's travelling to China later, the first visit by a US leader in nearly a decade. And the rules for booking driving tests are changing today because of fears bots are creating huge backlogs. Now only learners will be allowed to book and manage tests. That's the latest. I'm Fader Silver.
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16: And a quick look at some of our long-haul arrivals this morning. Flight ME201 due in from Beirut to Heathrow Terminal 2 at 11:15. Expected to land this hour at 10:50. British Airways Flight BA252 due in from Grand Cayman to Heathrow Terminal 3 at 11:40. Also expected to land this hour at 10:58. For further details, please contact your airlines directly before you head out.
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16: The south will see cloud and some patchy rain today, moving from the north. The north will have sunshine for a bit, although in the northwest it's going to be blustery. It's going to be breezy and cool elsewhere. Maximum temperatures 14 in Manchester, 13 in Liverpool, 14 in Brighton, 16 here in London.
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16: Good morning, it's a Tuesday, it's the 12th of May. 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My name is Shabnam Sahi, your two songs back to back this hour. Ankit Tiwari, Lakhinder Wadali, Neeti Mohan. 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

0: Taken from the film Koi Jaane Na, Lakhvinder Vadali and Neeti Mohan. Tu mane ana mane dildara, asa to tenu rab mane. Isse aap sun rahe hain Sunrise par aaj Tuesday the 12th of May ki subah Shabnam Sahi ke saath. A bit of this, a bit of that, a bit of chit, a bit of chat. What's your Tuesday looking like? Is the sun shining for you? Are you excited about a movie, perhaps a drama series? Is there something you've seen in recent weeks that you'd like to talk about? 07925-702-72 is the number for that chit chat. Mera aur aapke saath poore 12 baje tak kahin mat jaiyega, okay?
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0: 07925-700-272 is the studio WhatsApp number. Preeti in Crawley, you sent me a good morning message slightly later than usual at 9:38. I hope you're well. Neelam in Swindon, thank you so much. Shri in Slough, my friend, absolutely. Friendship ki khatir har cheez maaf hai, right? Is that what you're saying? Maya in Watford. Shobna ji in Raynham, you have WhatsApped me to say, please send me the WhatsApp number. I have no idea whose WhatsApp number you're after, but thank you for your message. Jasmine in Hayes, Saira in Cheltenham, thank you so much. So Steve in Wolves, you've given me your review of Krishnavataram, and almost on cue, my personal WhatsApp beeped and they said, oh, you know what? They

interview has now been rescheduled for Friday. Would you be available on Friday, Shabnam? And you've given me, of course, a detailed review, as you always do. Steve, I really missed you. Like I said, not just as my top movie reviewer, one of my key people who like to send me nice detailed reviews on why you liked something or disliked something. But you know, about general chat on life, that's, I missed your friendship on WhatsApp. It's so good to have you back. Sad to know that you've been battling a few health challenges. I hope you're on your way to recovery. Thank you so much for making the time to send me a message today. And Krishnavataram, that interview is now happening on Friday. And you know, ideally, I always like to watch something before I chit-chat with the cast. Because if I talk to the cast and crew without watching a film, then I'm basing my questions on what I've seen on social media, on the internet, right? And I'm asking them extremely lame, generic questions. So if I can manage to see it, I think I definitely will. Although saying that, I mean, the production company always sends you the clip and sends you little pointers on, you know, what people are talking about, etc., etc. But it's always good to make up our own minds, right? Steve, I also wanted to know your views on the Michael Jackson biopic, Michael, because again, opinion has been sharp divided, and you're saying that, you know, there was so much going on, you haven't had the time to watch it yet. When you do, let me know, because I've discussed this at length. Most people have absolutely loved it. I loved the music. I loved Michael Jackson's nephew, Jafar Jackson, as Michael. If I go back to the cinema, and I might just go back to the cinema only to see Human Nature and Billie Jean back on the big screen again, it was phenomenal. But as a biopic, it left me cold. I found it clinical, detached, as Jazz in Headingley said to me, with no real depth. Absolutely. You know, it felt like a visual representation of someone's Wikipedia. Ki bhai unki life mein ye hua hai, phir ye hua hai, phir aisa hua, phir waisa hua, aur uske baad ye hua. I'm not even talking about the fact that big characters in Michael's life have been omitted. Famously, his sister Janet. You know, when you see the siblings together, she's nowhere to be seen. Mujhe usme bhi koi problem nahi. But my benchmark for judging any film is always how emotional it makes me. How much I'm willing to invest in the story. Forget the gloss, forget the budget, forget everything else. Hollywood, Bollywood, none of that matters. Somehow this biopic did not make me cry even once. Not once. And then I said that maybe in my case the timing was bad. Because the previous day we went to see Umrao Jaan on the big screen with Muzaffar Ali in attendance. And like I said, those of us who are Umrao Jaan fans, hazaar baar us film ko dekhne ke baad bhi, ye janne ke baad bhi ki climax mein zarur hum sab roenge, uske baad bhi aap apne aansuon ko nahi rok sakte. Everyone is fighting back tears. Everyone in the audience is sniffling when Umrao Jaan ends. That is the benchmark, in my very humble opinion. So Michael, like I said, hugely entertaining, especially watching those big songs on the big screen. I mean, he was an entertainer like no other, right? But was it the perfect biopic? Far from it. Steve, I want to hear your opinion once you've seen it, okay? 0795 700272 is where we chit-chat about these things, of course. Now, I want to talk about another singer who had a troubled past, but right now I think she's in the spotlight, rightly so. She's worked very hard to get where she is now, and I'm talking about Jasmine Sandler. Now, she's getting a lot of love for her songs in Dhurandhar 1 and 2, especially Jaiye Sajna, right? Now, she has been on a rocky road for a long time, as we all know. Jasmine Sandler, she left India, she moved to California with her family, and she recently opened up about the hardships that shaped her. Wo kehti hai ki when I was in 8th or 9th standard, when I was a teenager, when I was 12 or 13, we landed up in New York. I didn't speak a word of English. Whatever the school, local school was, my father got us admitted there. We used to live in a one-bed apartment, which was a low-income home, and we were six people sharing that one-bed apartment. She says the transition was especially difficult for my parents. My father, who had once topped law school, he held a prestigious position in India. He had to start over by working at a gas station in America. My mother was a former teacher. She had to take up factory jobs. She even picked cherries only to support the family. And she says that we relied on food stamps to survive in those early years. Wo kehti hain ki bachpan ki mujhe meri ek yaad hai, it was snowing heavily in New York. I was sitting with my dad on the pavement. He didn't have any snow boots on. And I asked him why, and he told me that they were very expensive. So right from the start, I knew that my father sacrificed his whole life for the rest of us.
He left a high-paying, well-respected job in India to give me and my siblings a better life in America. She says, from the age of 13 to 18, I had no idea what was happening in my life. Itna kuch chal raha tha. Eventually, jab maine decide kiya ki main Mumbai mein jaake, I'd try my hand at singing, at, you know, writing songs, etc., etc. My parents had their reservations. They said, beta, this is a very difficult field to break into. Are you quite sure you want to do this? I told them, look, give me a year. Please give me a year. If I don't make it in a year, I'll come back. She said, I didn't make it, but I didn't come back either. The year was 2014. Yaar na mile te mar jaawa from Kick. This turned Jasmine Sandler into a widely recognized name across India. We remember that song, right? And she says that at the same time that I finally got recognition, I was also dealt a devastating blow because I lost my father. She says, my whole family fell apart. We could not find another anchor again. My father was the emotional glue that kept us together. Hum sab bikhar gaye. Wo kehti hain ki that is when alcoholism came knock, knock, knocking on my door. I was in a deeply emotional, messed up space. And she says that, you know, when you grow up with a father who drinks, two things happen. Either you become an alcoholic or you say, this is something I'm never going to do. I ended up doing both. Therefore, I feel that the fame that has come to me now, there's no way it can turn my head. You know why? Because I know the cost that I have paid, the price that I have paid to get where I am. I'm just tremendously grateful to Waheguruji for finally leading me back onto a path of spiritual awakening and also satisfying me as a singer, as a songwriter, as an artist. On the other side, option A sounds like this. Atif Aslam with a spoonful of zeher. Pyar se aap zeher bhi denge na, hum na nahi kahenge. Is ummeed ke saath ki aap zeher denge nahi, right? Wo lamhe, wo baate, option A. And Amir Jamal from Murder, Kaho Na Kaho is your option B. Atif Aslam or Amir Jamal, what is it going to be? WhatsApp me.

0: 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Nothing beats the feeling you get when dancing. So when you feel like dancing, dance. The stage is set. The dancers are ready. Are you? India's Best Dancer Season 5. Coming soon on Sony TV.
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0: Shabnam Sahi on Sunrise with India's best dancer on Sony TV. Nothing beats the feeling you get when dancing. So, when you feel like dancing, dance. The stage is set. The dancers are ready. Are you? India's Best Dancer Season 5. 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
5: 10:26 on a Tuesday afternoon, Sunrise Radio with Shabnam Sahi ke saath. Varsha in Aizulwad, thank you so much for that. What are you looking forward to watching tomorrow? What is that? I don't think I've even heard of it. You're saying Aamir Khan has also seen it and recommended. Then you should definitely watch. Okay? Let me know. Is it a film? It must be a film. Can't be a drama series. Is Aamir Khan recommending drama series? Now, of course he can, right? If he likes something, he will let us know. Rafi says, please review Ek Din. I've not seen Ek Din. If there's anybody else who's seen Junaid Khan and Sai Pallavi's Ek Din, please let us know what you thought. Sunita, thank you so much for sharing that. Apketniya loved Michael. His nephew was amazing. Janet did not want to be a part of it. There you go. End of conversation. Amita says, Shabnam ji, lovely show as usual. As you mentioned, Umrao Jaan, is the film going to be out on general release for the Aam Janta to see it again? I wish. Apketi, I was very young when I watched it and I think I missed the depth and the nuances. I'd love to watch it again. That's exactly what I said to Muzaffar Ali. I got to chit-chat with him, not on the day of the screening, but this Sunday at the UCAF closing gala. And I said exactly the same thing to him, that I am a 70s kid. When Umrao Jaan came out in 1981, naturally I was too young. I'm pretty sure I didn't see it until the 90s. That too must have been on television, but it wasn't until much, much, much later that I really got to appreciate, as you say, the depth and the nuances in that story.
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5: 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Varsha in Isleworth says, is it Dhab Karo? Am I saying it right? Dhab Karo is a Gujarati film. Give us your review, right? You have to. The year was 2004. Murder was the title of the film. A girl who went to university with me. Back then, in the 90s, she was called Reema Lamba. Suddenly we see that she's now called Malika Sheeravat. She's a Bollywood actress. Made us sit up, I can tell you that. Good morning.

0: taken from the soundtrack of Murder, Kaho Na Kaho. Amir Jamal on the vocals. This is Sunrise Baraj. Tuesday ki subah Shabnam Sahi ke saath. Rafi says MJ was a great film. I think they will be making a sequel to cover the rest of Michael Jackson's life. Oh, absolutely. They did say it at the end. You know what that means? I have come to the conclusion that perhaps I care a little bit more about Jaan than Jackson. Umrao than Michael. That could be a reason.
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0: Seher Beg dares to dream beyond limits, but destiny ties her to Mahid Niazi, a man she never chose. 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

The girl of the moment from the movie of the moment, Jasmine Sandler from Dhurandhar. Also on the vocals, of course, Madhubanti Bagchi and Shashwat Sachdev. Shararat. Did I tell you about the time when I sat next to Jasmine Sandler on a flight, not knowing she was Jasmine Sandler, on a flight from London to Mumbai? That was an unforgettable trip, I can tell you that.

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1: 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Nothing beats the feeling you get when dancing. So, when you feel like dancing, dance. 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The dancers are ready. Are you? 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
1: The M1 northbound between junctions 25 and 26, road management currently active. Delays of 45 minutes against expected traffic. Three lanes closed. That's the M1 northbound between junctions 25 and 26.
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1: Jazz in Headingley. Yep, that's absolutely true. Stephen Wolfe says, unforgettable trip. Sitting next to Jasmine Sandler on a flight, you must elaborate. You know what? My professional ethics will not allow me to. I think she might have been at a very troubled place in her life back then. But look at the way she's made a comeback, eh?

0: Shabnam Sahi on Sunrise with India's best dancer on Sony TV. Nothing beats the feeling you get when dancing. So, when you feel like dancing, dance. The stage is set. The dancers are ready. Are you? India's Best Dancer Season 5. Coming soon on Sony TV.
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0: Shabnam Sahi on Sunrise with India's best dancer on Sony TV. Nothing beats the feeling you get when dancing. So, when you feel like dancing, dance. The stage is set. The dancers are ready. Are you? India's Best Dancer Season 5. 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
11: 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You're with me, Shabnam Sahi, on Sunrise Radio. Sophie in Scotland, Mom Naslam and Seher, Saira in Cheltenham, Jasmine, thank you so much. Jazz in Headingley, you're absolutely right. That must have been the case. Shri in Slough, welcome to the show.

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3: Shabnam Sahi on Sunrise with India's best dancer on Sony TV. Nothing beats the feeling you get when dancing. So when you feel like dancing, dance. The stage is set. The dancers are ready. Are you? India's best dancer season 5. Coming soon on Sony TV.
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19: Katrina Kaif said, I realise that you can go through times of extreme happiness, but if that happiness is not coming from a deeply rooted place, you will also be going through extreme lows of sadness.
0: On AM in London and nationwide on DAB, this is Sunrise News.
20: From the Sky News Centre at 11, the Prime Minister says he's staying put and his allies in his top team are backing him.
21: The Labour Party has a process for triggering a leadership election. That has not happened, so we all intend to get on with our jobs, and that's what I'm going to do.
20: That's Housing Secretary Steve Reid, who was the first to emerge from a cabinet meeting in Number 10, during which Sir Keir Starmer resisted calls for him to quit. He insists he does take responsibility for last week's election results, but says the country expects us to get on with governing. The PMs held his weekly meeting this morning, and some had reportedly told him yesterday that he needed to set out a timeline for leaving. But as ministers left, those who back him were happy to talk to reporters. Here's Business Secretary Peter Kyle.
22: Nothing has been triggered. I'm about to go off to Brussels to continue working with Brussels to deepen a relationship, to benefit Britain. We are working hard on the big issues that are facing the country, and Keir is showing really steadfast leadership.
20: Nearly 80 of the PM's MPs now want him to step aside. Meata Fambule has become the first minister to resign over the issue. She has a community's brief. Our political editor, Beth Rigby, has her statements.
9: She says, whilst progress has been made, we've not acted with the vision, pace, ambition that our mandate for change demands. And she says, you, Prime Minister, have lost the trust and confidence of the public.
20: James Lyons is Circus Starmer's former director of communications at Downing Street.
10: It's felt increasingly inevitable over the last 24, 12 hours that he will either have to decide to go with some kind of agency over his own timing and the manner of his departure, or that's going to be decided for him.
20: And political instability is having an impact on the financial markets too. Sterling fell against the US dollar. That's the latest. I'm Fader Silver.
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18: And a quick look at some of our long-haul arrivals this morning. Flight ME201, due in from Beirut to Heathrow Terminal 2 at 11.15, landed earlier at 10.40 this morning. British Airways Flight BA252, due in from Grand Cayman to Heathrow Terminal 3 at 11.40, also landed earlier at 10.50. For further details, please contact your airlines directly before you head out.
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18: 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Suhana, maza aa gaya. Cloud and some light, well-scattered showers will push southwards this afternoon, clearing later, leaving it largely dry and sunny. Further north, sunny spells and scattered blustery showers. Maximum temperatures today, 14 in Birmingham, 16 in London, 16 in Southampton, 16 in Cambridge. The weather update on Sunrise with Suhana Jaggery Powder. 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Idris, my friend in Clapton, East London, how was your mum's 83rd birthday yesterday? We've got Sacheth Chandan back to back to kick off the hour.
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0: 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This version of the song in Sachet Tandon's voice taken from Yaariyan 2. Before that you heard Sachet and Parampara. Kiwe mukhne to nazra hatawa. Isse aap sun rahe hain Sunrise par aaj Tuesday the 12th ki subah Shabnam Sahi ke saath. You know, I'm surrounded by so much love, so much positivity on this show. I absolutely love it. So, so grateful to my listeners who take a moment to share so much with me. 07925-702-72 is the number for that, of course. Some of it worth sharing with others. The others for my eyes only, and I appreciate it. Thank you.
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0: 07925-702-72 is the number to WhatsApp me on. Suga, you first started writing to me saying that I'm a huge fan of your show and Anushka's show, and even though I do not know much about Bollywood, I actually love listening to the chit-chat that the two of you share. That's how this listener-presented relationship started. That was some years ago, right? And since then, especially since you discovered that the Murugan Temple in Highgate means something very special to me as well. Each time you visit with flowers, with devotion in your heart, you take pictures and you send it to me, and you send me so much love and your prayers. That means the world to me, my friend. You've sent me a beautiful picture of you driving with a bunch of flowers on your way to the Murugan Temple.

0: Thank you so much. See, this is what I mean. This show is so much more than just Bollywood mein kya ho raha hai, right? We like to share a little glimpse of our lives with each other. That's what two true friendships are all about. Jasmine Headingley, I know you know what I mean when I say that. Saira in Cheltenham, thank you so much. Neelam in Swindon. Steve in Wolves, yes, indeed. You got it. I got a message here from Idris. And Idris, I do apologize. It was your beautiful mum's 85th birthday yesterday. I said 83rd because it's my mum's 83rd birthday this Sunday on the 17th. And you say that you had a lovely time, lots of cakes, gifts, etc. You also say, could you please wish my mum's carer, Sampada's mummy ji, who lives in Nepal, a very happy belated birthday for yesterday. So your mum and your mum's carer, Sarah's mum in Nepal share the same day as their birthday, which was yesterday. And you said that, you know, I forgot to send you this message yesterday, but could you please wish them today? Of course I do. Then I've got a message here from Poonam. Poonam always sends me beautiful pictures of what she is cooking. And she's saying, ki yaar, enjoying cooking with all these beautiful songs. And this is your favorite tea time snack for all gujus, aap kehti hain. What is it? It looks like papad, right? Are you about to fry them, roast them, seko them on the tawa? What will you do with these? They look like papads to me, and I think they are papads, right? Or is it? I think it is. Oh, mathiya. Or are you saying it's mathi? Very difficult to tell in that picture. Something that's making my mouth water, I can tell you. Nashatar Kaur, clearly today is a day of finding lost friends. Steve in Wolverhampton, after disappearing for days and months, suddenly appeared on my radar today. We had such an interesting chat. And Nashatar Kaur, you say exactly the same thing, that you have been tuning in every now and then, whenever you had the chance to do so. But you've been exceedingly busy, and I can completely see why. And you're saying that there's a wise proverb that says, weep with those who weep and rejoice with those who rejoice. I think I've done more weeping, but then I've had good times too. And then you've gone on to say some beautiful things. You know what? I absolutely love the positivity that you radiate on your WhatsApp. I love these pictures of your beautiful garden that you share with me every now and then. I love the fact that you share not just the happy stuff, but also the challenges that come up in all our lives, right? And I think your positivity is what will come back to you. Your good deeds, your acts of kindness will come back to you tenfold. I'm convinced. Thank you so much for making the world a beautiful place. 0795 700 272 is the number where we share all our stories, of course. Now, a sporting drama with a plot twist, a touch of intrigue. Kiski baat kar rahi hu main? Glory on Netflix. This has led to countless debates and conversations where people try to evaluate the emotional cost of sporting glory. Ki jab ek insaan ko ek choti umar mein ye kaha jata hai na ki aapko is sport mein ek champion banna hai, medal winner banna hai, sab kuch bhool jao, bas yahi karna hai. When they're pushed into a punishing schedule in their formative years, when their adolescence is given to a particular sport and they have no choice in the matter, they have no choice to falter or fail, they have to succeed, what happens when they fail? That is the central focus of Glory, with additional layers added to keep the plot buzzing. Apparently, there's also a murder there. So Karan Anshuman, who's one of the directors of Glory on Netflix, he's been chit-chatting with the press and he's been talking about Pulkit Samrat, Divyendu, Suvinder, Vicky and many, many others who form a part of this ensemble. Or I think, you know what, the feedback has been absolutely tremendous. Unlike the big screen where you get box office numbers, numbers on OTT take their own sweet time to make their way to you. But from what I've heard from my friends, from my family, from people who know me, the feedback for Glory has been absolutely tremendous. And he says that people have loved what Rana Dugabati, Ali Fazal, Sudhir Mishra, you know, all these people who've been in interesting dramas themselves, people have loved their feedback because they've gone on their social media pages and said, what a fantastic series, go watch Glory kind of thing, right? And when he was asked that, you know, the idea of infusing a murder mystery into a sporting story, I mean, whose brainweb was that? And he says that, you know what, normally what happens is you have one little idea, a germ of an idea, you make that your central focus and you design everything else around it. He says that, you know, I remember reading about this coach in Punjab who was obsessed with winning a gold medal, so much so that he drove his children kind of almost insane, wanting to make them wrestlers who would win them win him gold medals. And that kind of completely tore his family apart. None of them made it to a podium. And the emotional cost of that junoon, ek baap ka, ek failed sportsman ka junoon, ki jo main nahi kar paya, wo mera bachcha karke hi rahega. That was the central theme. Of course, the murder mystery was added later just to kind of, you know, make it even more exciting. Have you seen Glory? Would you describe it? Someone said to him, many people have drawn parallels with Dangal. He says, drawn parallels with Dangal? Glory is the exact opposite of Dangal. He says, you know, this sounds intriguing. And I remember I first mentioned this some weeks ago. If you've seen it, if you'd like to, let me know on WhatsApp. On the other side, option A sounds like this. The student of the year version of Disco Diwane. Nazia Hassan, Sunidhi Chauhan, Benny Dayal. Technology can make that happen. Of course, they didn't all sing at the same time. That's your option A. And disco to hum aapko le ja kar hi rahenge, aap kuch bhi kahein. So what if it's a Tuesday? Is it going to be Disco Diwane? Is it going to be Darde Disco? 07925-700-272 is where you let me know. The UK's biggest station
1: 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Shabnam Sahi on Sunrise with India's best dancer on Sony TV. Nothing beats the feeling you get when dancing. So, when you feel like dancing, dance. The stage is set. The dancers are ready. Are you? India's Best Dancer Season 5. Coming soon on Sony TV.
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1: 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You're with me, Shabnam Sahi, on Sunrise. 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
1: Belinda in Leighton, I am so grateful to you. In fact, I'm immensely grateful to all my listeners who watch far more than I should. Aap kehti hain, Shabnam, I did watch Glory in the beginning. I thought it was a boring fighting film. But to my surprise, there's a twist in that film that blew my mind. Great performance by Divyendu Sharma. I think he completely overpowers in the film. Definitely a must watch. There you go. That's from Belinda. It is shaping up to be a reunion of sorts today. Gorin Newcastle says, Rani sir, I'm really sorry for not messaging for a long time. Work has kept me extremely busy. I haven't been able to write daily, but rest assured I continue to listen to you every day. Good man. Welcome.

0: Taken from Om Shanti Om, Sukhvinder Singh, Marianne de Cruz, Nisha Mascarenhas and others. Hirta hoon main London, Paris, New York, LA, San Francisco because dil mein mere hai dard hai disco. यहाँ भी आप सुन रहे हैं जो भी सक्कर रहे हैं मैं शबनम साही मेरा और आपके साथ सनराइज रेडियो पर मंडे टू फ्राइडे 9 से 12 के बीच सनराइज रेडियो पर इस घंटे का हमारा लिसनर्स चॉइस
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0: 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The guest lighting up the stage one more time is going to be our super judge Karishma Kapoor. Joining her on the power-packed judges panel will be Geeta Kapoor, Javed Jaffrey and Terence Lewis. Expect electrifying choreography, high-voltage performances and twists you will not see coming. This season promises edge-of-the-seat entertainment. Get ready for this spectacular launch India's Best Dancer coming very soon only to Sony TV which is available on Sky 703 Virgin 805 and EETV 390 The hit of the hour with Jamin Foods. Enjoy their lip-smacking range of puff bites in mast masala, lemon chili chataka, Mexican jalapeno and so much more. Jamin Foods, the ethnic taste of India. Jazz in Headingley shared a bit of Punjabi trivia with me yesterday when I played this song for the first time on the show. I did say it is especially for those who like that black and red combination. Personally, I'm a black and gold girl. But chaliye ji, lal paranda kaam chal jayega mere khayal se aaj toh.

What a fabulous dance anthem this is. This version taken from the film Pati Patni Aur Vodho. Tanishq Bagchi, Guru Randhawa here and in Deewar. Roop Diyo Rani Dupparandi Nu Sambhal. Ayushman Khurana in this film. And in an interview recently, Ayushman Khurana said that my brother and I, Apar Shakti and I, we grew up dancing to this at every Punjabi shadi in the family. Every shadi. How amazing that I got the chance to recreate this for a movie of mine. Neelam is saying, what is a paranda? What? What is a paranda? Even I know what a paranda is. You know, it's that little silken thing that people weave into their gut. Oh my goodness me, I don't even know if I'm describing it properly. Just ask Google Auntie, okay? Sunrise Radio par is ghante ka query of the hour. The hit of the hour with Jamin Foods. Enjoy the yummiest flavors in potato chips like Mexican chili, masala, tomato and salted. Jamin Foods, the ethnic taste of India. Tuesday, the 12th of May, aap sun rahe hain Sunrise Radio, Shabnam Sahi ke saath. On the other side, we've got this.

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1: Shabnam Sahi on Sunrise with India's best dancer on Sony TV. 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The dancers are ready. Are you? India's best dancer season 5. 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
1: The M5 northbound between junctions 11 and 9, road traffic collision, all three lanes closed. The event is expected to clear after 2:45. That's the M5 northbound between junctions 11 and 9.
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0: Shabnam Sahi on Sunrise with India's best dancer on Sony TV. Nothing beats the feeling you get when dancing. So when you feel like dancing, dance. The stage is set. The dancers are ready. Are you? India's Best Dancer Season 5. Coming soon on Sony TV.
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0: Shabnam Sahi on Sunrise with India's best dancer on Sony TV. Nothing beats the feeling you get when dancing. So when you feel like dancing, dance. The stage is set. The dancers are ready. Are you? India's Best Dancer Season 5. Coming soon on Sony TV.
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9: 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Thank you so much for keeping me company for 3 hours and making this show so much fun. Nads is next. 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
2: Shabnam Sahi on Sunrise with India's best dancer on Sony TV. Nothing beats the feeling you get when dancing. So when you feel like dancing, dance. The stage is set. The dancers are ready. Are you? India's best dancer season 5. Coming soon on Sony TV.
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13: From the Sky News Centre at midday, Sir Keir Starmer's come out fighting. The Prime Minister's told his top team he's staying on in Downing Street and it's time to get on with governing the country. In an apparent coordinated operation, those who back Sir Keir Starmer came outside of a cabinet meeting one by one afterwards and told reporters they backed their boss. Here's Work and Pension Secretary Pat McFadden.
14: Did anyone publicly challenge him around the cabinet table?
15: They didn't. Many statements of support. The job that he's doing, but and that's what the public
14: can he hang on?
15: He'll carry on.
14: Can he hang on?
15: Wants to carry on with his job, as he should, as the public will expect him to do.
13: But just minutes before that meeting, the First Minister resigned from his government, urging the PM to go. Around 80 of his MPs have also said they think he should resign following last week's disastrous election results. Baroness Jenny Chapman, Minister for International Development, says she was not surprised there was no direct challenge from a cabinet member. The Health Secretary, seen by many as the one most likely to challenge the PM, was there too, but ignored shouted questions from the media as he left.
16: West Street, did you call on Starmer to resign?
14: There we go. He's absolutely.
17: What did you tell the Prime Minister?
13: Meanwhile, Labour MP Charlotte Nicholls thinks the PM should be putting the country first.
18: What he hasn't had is the amount of domestic grip that is needed. A lot of us have had some misgivings for a while. We have wanted to give him that benefit of the doubt, but we have reached a point where actually the risk of him continuing in post is, I think, greater than the risk of him going.
13: And in other news, three-time Olympic medalist Katie Archibald has retired from professional cycling. She says she's fallen in love with her new career as a nurse. That's the latest. I'm Faye De Silva.
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19: In London this afternoon, sunny intervals and a gentle breeze. Maximum temperature 16 degrees. In Manchester, light rain and a gentle breeze. Maximum temperature 14 degrees there. And in Edinburgh, sunny intervals and moderate breeze. Maximum temperature 14 degrees.
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1: Thank you very much, Shabs. Always a pleasure. How are you? This is Nads on the UK's Biggest Asian Mix, sitting in for Kavita. Thank God the sun's shining, and as it was coming, it was actually warming up a little bit. There is hope. We are keeping hope. It has to be sun shining all week. Please, please, please. It just makes such a difference. People are happier, aren't they? It really is as simple as that. For me, yesterday, I was quite feeling tired for some reason. I don't know why. And then I got home, managed to get a good kebab. And the sauce in it was just a really strange sauce. It was supposed to be chili sauce, but it was like a jelly, a clear sauce, and it was just not very nice. But anyway, when you're hungry, you'll just eat anything, won't you? So that's how it is, let's be honest. And then it was time to go to the cinema, and for once as well, there was no sound when the film came on. There was no talking, nothing. Everybody was fixated on what was happening on the screen. I'm not going to tell you what I watched because I'm going to be disclosing that on Saturday. So you'll just have to stay locked, won't you? Just in case you're wondering who is Nads by this time, I think you should know who Nads is. I do these Saturday shows at 7 till 10pm and it's all about partying, letting loose and having a great time, hey? Best way to spend your Saturdays, I'm telling you now. Anyway, coming up, I've got story of the day, weird stuff and all the best sounds. Let me know what you're up to. Drop me a text on 07925 700 272.
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2: Gold is trading at the following, £101.95 per gram. Big shout out to Rav Bhatia, who's on her way home after a shift. Wishing you a fantastic afternoon. It is sunny, as I keep saying. Just make the most of it. Grab yourself a cup of charm for your biscuits and you'll have a wonderful afternoon. Of course, with sunrise in the background, simple as. Right then, here's a bit of a story for you. So a man may have lost the 6 a.m. race for a sunbed, but when he took it to court, he ended up winning. Let me tell you about this. A dad of two won a legal battle after suing his tour operator because he couldn't find a single lounger on holiday despite waking up at 6 a.m. every day. That sounds pretty sad to me personally, but there you go. So this father received a payout of £986, with the judge stating that the travel company must ensure guests actually having access to facilities. I mean, to be fair, personally, if I was on holiday, I would not be wanting to get up at 6 a.m. in the morning. The whole purpose of the holiday is just to chill out. And then racing for the sunbed. Okay, in his instance, it has actually paid off because he's ended up like over 900 quid better off. But yeah, I don't know what else to say about that.
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1: 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So, when you feel like dancing, dance. The stage is set. The dancers are ready. Are you? 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
0: Coming up, that random Bollywood fact.

0: Here's that random Bollywood fact, and in the spotlight this afternoon is Janki Pandey. Did you know that his real name is Suyash Pandey, and he was actually born into a family of doctors, so obviously he's kind of broke the mould. But yeah, Suyash is very different to Janki, and I wonder how that actually came about, hey?
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0: So here's how it's looking like on the roads on the M25 clockwise at exit slip at junction 2 to A2 East is road management there. On the M5 northbound between junctions 11 and 9, there is road traffic collision there. On the A1M southbound between junction 47 and 46, there is road traffic collision there too. And on the A49 northbound between the A438 and junction with the A4103, there's congestion there. That is the latest with the traffic and travel for now.
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Coming up, it is Kya Tujhe Pata Hai with Abhijit Sawant along with this one. When it decides to come on, it's just one of those things. Bring it on, bring it on, bring it on. Up to forever from Tararam Pam. Coming away, keep it locked.

0: Kavita on Sunrise with India's best dancer on Sony TV. Nothing beats the feeling you get when dancing. So when you feel like dancing, dance. The stage is set. The dancers are ready. Are you? India's Best Dancer Season 5. Coming soon on Sony TV.
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0: Kavita on Sunrise with India's best dancer on Sony TV. Nothing beats the feeling you get when dancing. So when you feel like dancing, dance. The stage is set. The dancers are ready. Are you? India's Best Dancer Season 5. Coming soon on Sony TV.

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10: Katrina Kaif said, I realize that you can go through times of extreme happiness, but if that happiness is not coming from a deeply rooted place, you will also be going through extreme lows of sadness.
0: On AM in London and nationwide on DAB, this is Sunrise News.
11: From the Sky News Centre at 1. Sir Keir Starmer's told his weekly cabinet meeting he will fight on as he defiantly ignores growing calls from within his Labour Party to go. But we're just hearing now that Safeguarding Minister Jess Phillips has resigned from government. The PM says there's a process to remove him and that hasn't been triggered. Following the crucial talks, a series of cabinet ministers came out publicly backing him. Top Starmer ally Steve Reed, who marched straight over to cameras to declare his support, said we all intend to get on with our jobs. While International Development Minister Baroness Chapman says she doesn't believe there'll be a leadership challenge.
12: He's in there really, really determined to do the job for the people of the country, the one that he was tasked with doing only 2 years ago, and he'll see that through.
11: Health Secretary Wes Streeting, considered by many as a potential challenger, avoided questions as he left at Downing Street. Earlier, Meata Fambule became the first minister to resign over the issue. Our political editor, Beth Rigby, has her statements.
13: She says, whilst progress has been made, we've not acted with the vision, pace, ambition that our mandate for change demands. And she says, you, Prime Minister, have lost the trust and confidence of the public.
11: Around 80 MPs have called for the PM to resign following last week's disastrous election results. Paulette Hamilton, the Labour MP for Birmingham Erdington, says the British people want change.
14: Sir Keir Starmer is somebody I personally like, but his likability on the doorstep has been terrible. People do not want him there. They don't trust him. They do not think he's the right person to take this forward.
11: Meanwhile, political instabilities had a knock-on effect on the markets too. Sterling fell against the US dollar and the euro. UK long-term borrowing costs have surged higher. That's the latest. I'm Faye De Silva.
15: I'm in the kitchen with Charlie Bigham. So what have we got here, Charlie?
16: My brand new pan-fried pad thai noodles.
15: Noodles? 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
16: Guilty. And while ovens rule at roasting,
15: the pan is king of noodling.
16: Whether it's pad thai, yakisoba or laksa, finding that perfect texture is a bottomless noodle rabbit hole.
15: But all I have to do is stir it in the pan for 6 minutes, right?
16: Bingo! Try the new Charlie Bigham's Asian pan-fry noodle range, handmade in my kitchen.
15: Pan-fried in yours. Sunrise Radio.
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18: In London this afternoon, sunny intervals and a gentle breeze. Maximum temperature 16 degrees. In Manchester, light rain and a gentle breeze. Maximum temperature 14 degrees there. And in Edinburgh, sunny intervals and moderate breeze. Maximum temperature 14 degrees.
6: The weather update on Sunrise with Suhana Turmeric Latte Mix. 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
1: If you have just locked in, you're listening to Nads on the UK's Biggest Asian Mix, sitting in for Kavita this afternoon. How's it going for you? Hope you're having a wonderful one. Well, today is an International Nurses Day, and I think this is worthy of a huge celebration. And it's a day that's set for appreciation for all the tireless work that they do to keep us well and safe. And that truly is worth a celebration. You know, at some point, we've all needed help. And they've always been there and just got on with it and done their best. And there you have it. Yeah, International Nurses Day. A big up and a big shout out to all the nurses out there. Thank you so much for all the hard work that you do. And may you always be blessed.
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1: 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So, when you feel like dancing, dance. The stage is set. The dancers are ready. Are you? 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
3: Gold is trading at the following: £111.95 per gram. 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And guess who will be lighting up the stage again? Our super judge Karishma Kapoor. Joining her on the power-packed judges panel are Geeta Kapoor, Javed Jaffrey and Terence Lewis. 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India's Best Dancer, coming soon only on Sony TV. Sony TV is available on Sky Channel 703, Virgin 805 and EETV 390. All right then, going to the messages, we have Sophie from Scotland, well, Paisley in Scotland, locked in. Sophie, how are you doing? Hope you're well. Great to hear from you. You're saying it's sunny in Scotland. Yay! Looks like we've all got a bit of sun. Our Ulosh in Toronto is locked in as well. Good afternoon to you. I'm glad to hear that you're doing well. And also, you're saying it's a little bit chilly in Toronto, about 5 degrees, but sunny. It is a bit on the cold side. Sorry to make you jealous, Ulosh. It is pretty much warmer here. We Sunny from Iva is locked in and says, great show as always. Sunny, thank you so much for your lovely message. And you go on to say, keep up the great work. Wishing you a blessed day ahead. Rajesh Patel in Isle of Wight is locked in saying, enjoying your company. Thank you very much, Rajesh. Hope you're doing well. I've not seen any sunset pictures from you recently. It'd be lovely to have them. And Seherji is locked in. Good afternoon to you, Seherji. Hope you're having a wonderful Tuesday. Lovely to hear from you. Pravin from Crawley's locked in as well. Good afternoon, Pravin. What's happening? Ankit is locked in. Hello, Ankit. Happy Tuesday to you. Kaushik Joshi in Peterborough is locked in as well. Namaskar to you. Wishing you a beautiful, blessed day.
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1: Kavita on Sunrise with India's best dancer on Sony TV. 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So, when you feel like dancing, dance. The stage is set. The dancers are ready. Are you? 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
0: Coming up, a bit of weird and wonderful, but first, Aaj Ki Raat from Street 2. This is Nance on the UK's biggest Asia mix.

0: So before I delve into the weird and wonderful, here's some absolutely fantastic news. 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There you go, some absolutely fantastic news. So going to a bit of weird and wonderful. Basically, there's a student that wore the same jeans 330 times without washing them, and scientists found almost no change in bacteria even after they were cleaned.
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0: So here's how it's looking like on the roads. On the M5 northbound between junctions 11 and 9, there's road traffic collision there. On the M25 clockwise between junctions 5 and 6, there is congestion there. On the A40 eastbound between the junctions with the A48 and A417, west of Gloucester, there is congestion there. And the M5 northbound entry slip at junction 11, there is road traffic collision there. That is the latest with the traffic and travel for now.
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0: The UK's biggest Asian mix continues. 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
1: Coming up, move your luck from Noor along with this one. When he decides to come on. Pallo Latke from Shadi Mein Zaroor Aana, coming your way. Keep it locked. 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
2: 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So when you feel like dancing, dance. The stage is set. The dancers are ready. Are you? India's best dancer season 5. Coming soon on Sony TV.
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1: 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Kavita on Sunrise with India's best dancer on Sony TV. Nothing beats the feeling you get when dancing. So, when you feel like dancing, dance. The stage is set. The dancers are ready. Are you? India's best dancer season 5. Coming soon on Sony TV.
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12: From the Sky News Centre at 2, Circular Stormer has been rocked by 2 more ministerial resignations. Alex Davies-Jones of Justice has gone, and Jess Phillips has quit as head of safeguarding. Our political editor, Beth Rigby, reads some of her resignation letter to Sir Keir Starmer.
13: I want a Labour government to work, and I will strive, as I always have, for its success and popularity, but I'm not seeing the change I think and the country expect, and so cannot continue to serve as a minister under the current leadership.
12: Earlier, Miatta Fambule left her community's brief. The Prime Minister has been trying to shore up his position after last week's devastating local election results. He told his weekly cabinet there's a process to remove him, which hasn't been triggered. Following the crucial talks, some of his top team came out to publicly back him. Work and Pensions Secretary Pat McFadden was one of those answering questions outside Number 10.
13: Did anyone publicly challenge him around the Cabinet table?
14: They didn't. Many statements of support for the job that he's doing. But and that's what the public
13: what about
14: should
13: do. Can he hang on?
14: Prime Minister wants to carry on with his job, as he should, as the public will expect him to do.
12: It's reported Health Secretary Wes Streeting, who's said to be preparing to challenge the Prime Minister, tried to speak to him after the gathering. Andrew Fisher worked for Jeremy Corbyn. He says Sir Keir Starmer's resignation must come sooner rather than later.
15: It's got to be a case of when, and it's got to be as soon as possible for the good of the party. You know, we heard his speech on Monday. There was nothing in it. It was like it hadn't really registered with him how bad those election results were.
12: The head of the World Health Organization admits more hantavirus cases are expected. Dr. Tedros Adhanom says this is because of the gap between the first infection on a cruise ship and it being confirmed. And Greg says total sales have jumped to £800 million. That's a year-on-year increase of 7.4%. That's the latest. I'm Ruth McKee.
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16: In London this afternoon, sunny intervals and a gentle breeze. Maximum temperature 16 degrees. In Manchester, light rain and a gentle breeze. Maximum temperature 14 degrees. In Edinburgh, sunny intervals and moderate breeze. Maximum temperature 14 degrees.
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16: 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Kicking off with Daru Vichpiar from Guest in London and Bansuri from Hamdo Hamarado. Coming up, amazingness from Japan. 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
2: 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All right, then, let's see who else is locked in. I'd like to say a massive thank you to Ronnie, actually, who sent me some beautiful pictures of sunsets. If you were listening to me yesterday, you'd know how passionate about I am about sunsets and sunrises. I don't know, it just does something to me, and it's natural beauty. How can you not love them? These pictures are beautiful. Thank you so much for that. We have our Jasmine locked in Hayes, who says, good afternoon, happy Tuesday, Nads. God bless you too. How are you doing? Hope you're keeping well, Jasmine. Let me know what you've had for lunch as well, just to make it worse for myself so that I can saliva everywhere. Not a very pretty thought, really, is it? All right, moving on to Dina from Guildford, who's locked in, says, good afternoon, Nads. Hope you're well. I'm really good, Dina. Hope you are too. If it is your birthday or you want me to give you a shout out, it's easy. Just drop me a text. It really is that simple on 07925 700 272.
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4: 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Nothing beats the feeling you get when dancing. So, when you feel like dancing, dance. The stage is set. The dancers are ready. Are you? 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

0: Kavita on Sunrise with India's best dancer on Sony TV. Nothing beats the feeling you get when dancing. So, when you feel like dancing, dance. The stage is set. The dancers are ready. Are you? India's Best Dancer Season 5. Coming soon on Sony TV. Sunrise
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Coming up, all the latest from the tinsel town of Mumbai. But first, Tum Mere Na Hue. Get it right, Nads, from Tamak. First, enjoy this. You're locked into Nads on the UK's biggest Asian mix.

0: Before I delve into the Bollywood shenanigans, here's some amazing news. 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And don't forget to subscribe and follow the channel for more inspiring conversations coming soon. Right, then let's see what's happening in the tinsel town of Mumbai. Disha Patani's to make a Hollywood debut with Kevin Spacey's The Portal of Force. Interesting, very, very interesting. And also, there's reports saying that Aditya Roy Kapoor and Tara Sutaria are an item. We shall find out soon enough. And also, joining Ragini MMS 3, we have Ayush Sharma and Nargis Fakhri. There you go, that's all the latest from the tinsel town of Mumbai for now.
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0: So here's how it's looking like on the roads. On the A5 northbound between Junction 11 and 9, there's road traffic collision there. On the M6 southbound, exit slip at Junction 8, there is congestion there. On the M5 southbound between Junctions M6 and Junction 2, congestion there. And on the A40 eastbound between junctions with the A48 and A417, there is congestion there too. That is the latest with the traffic and travel for now.
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1: 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Are you? 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

0: Breakfast with Paul Shah and Vitabiotics. 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
1: 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Kavita on Sunrise with India's best dancer on Sony TV. Nothing beats the feeling you get when dancing. So when you feel like dancing, dance. The stage is set. The dancers are ready. Are you? India's best dancer season 5. Coming soon on Sony TV.
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12: Katrina Kaif said, I realise that you can go through times of extreme happiness, but if that happiness is not coming from a deeply rooted place, you will also be going through extreme lows of sadness.
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13: From the Sky News Centre at 3.
11: Minister Keir Starmer has lost two more ministers from his government as calls grow for him to quit. Jess Phillips, who held the safeguarding brief, has written to the PM saying, "I know you care deeply, but deeds, not words, are what matter." Victims Minister Alex Davies-Jones says she feels she has no choice but to resign, adding the country has spoken after last week's crushing election defeats for Labour. Sir Keir's told his cabinet this morning that the proper process to challenge his leadership hasn't been triggered. Afterwards, several senior ministers rallied round their leader. Housing Secretary Steve Reid was the first to emerge from the meeting in Number 10.
13: The Labour Party has a process for triggering a leadership election. That has not happened, so we all intend to get on with our jobs, and that's what I'm going to do.
11: More than 80 MPs from within his own party are now publicly calling for him to go. Paulette Hamilton, the Labour MP for Birmingham Ardington, is one of them.
14: Sir Keir Starmer is somebody I personally like, but his likability on the doorstep has been terrible. People do not want him there, they don't trust him, they do not think he's the right person to take this forward.
11: Sonia Soda is a former policy advisor to Ed Miliband. She thinks Sir Keir Starmer is burying his head in the sand.
15: He's really doubled down, he's fighting, but he's not really open to hearing criticisms. And I think there are huge question marks about how effective this is going to be as a strategy to get him through the next 2 or 3 days.
11: Meanwhile, the pound has weakened further. Sterling fell against the US dollar and the euro. The head of the World Health Organization admits more hantavirus cases are expected after the cruise ship infections. But Dr. Tedros Adhanom insists there's no sign of a wider outbreak. And Britain's driving test booking rules are changing from today. Only learners are now allowed to book and manage tests. That's the latest. I'm Ruth McKee.
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16: 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And the Virgin Atlantic flight, VS301 from Delhi to London Heathrow is scheduled to arrive at 3:52pm at Terminal 3. 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
16: In London this afternoon, sunny intervals and a gentle breeze. Maximum temperature 16 degrees. In Manchester, light rain and gentle breeze there. Maximum temperature 14 degrees. In Edinburgh, sunny intervals and a moderate breeze. Maximum temperature 14 degrees.
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16: What you up to? This is Nad sitting in for Kavita on the UK's biggest Asia mix. Kicking off with Akhiya Dekol from Dopati and Swag Siswagat from Tiger Zindahe. 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
1: Bienvenuto, this is Nant on the UK's biggest Asian mix, sitting in for Kavita. Can't believe how quickly time's going, but there you go. Welcome to the final hour. After me, you have the lovely company of the lovely Sonia, taking you all the way till 7 p.m. Then from 7 p.m. to 10 p.m. you have Raj Guy. There you go, just gets better and better, doesn't it? Well, let me tell

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0: 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Gujarat Titans are batting first, currently with 15 runs for one wicket and zero over. 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Gujarat Titans batting first with 15 runs for one wicket and two overs against Sunrisers Hyderabad, who are yet to bat.
1: 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The UK's biggest Asian mix continues.
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4: 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What can I say? 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You're locked into Nance on the UK's biggest Asian mix.
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2: Gold is trading at the following: £111.95 per gram. I've got some fantastic news for Londoners, actually, because from 25th of July to 31st of August, every Saturday and Sunday, so for the day, you'll be paying just £1.75 to go on the bus. You can use it all day long. How phenomenal is that? On Sunday as well, so if you fancy going out, use the bus amount as well during this time because it's going to be so cheap. Yay! There you go, positivity at its ultimate there. And earlier on, actually it's kind of stemming from yesterday actually, where I was talking about my love for sunsets, and then Ronnie started off this trend of sending pictures, and I've got some beautiful pictures by Irfan, who lives in East London, and he's sent some absolutely phenomenal pictures of beautiful sunsets. We are talking the gorgeous oranges against the silhouettes of the black. Really, really stunning pictures. I really appreciate that. You really made my day. Everybody who's contributed, honestly, you really have. We've got Dave Barlow from USA Mysuria. Hopefully I pronounced that right. How you doing? Hope you're well. And again, you sent me some absolutely phenomenal pictures of sunsets. We are talking a blazing sunburst red here. Literally beautiful. I've not seen anything like it. Thank you for that. Really, really, really has uplifted me today. That's absolutely beautiful. And a big shout out to Disha in Warrington. How you doing, Disha? I don't think we've chatted before either. Well, great to have your company. Also, Amit in Leicester's locked in. How are you doing, Amit? Lovely to have your company too. Keep it locked. Loads of good stuff coming your way. And also we've got Wad from Rusham in Manchester. Wad, what's happening? Wad says salam to all the listeners. He's locked in on Alexa. Welcome, salam to you, Wad. Hope you're having a good one.
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0: Coming up, the Hess Nahes from Kali Pili along with this form. Chill Mardi from Sardar G3 coming your way. Keep it locked.
1: 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The stage is set. The dancers are ready. Are you? 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
0: Coming up, is it going to be a botch or watch? That is the question. But first, the Hess Nahes from Kali Pili. You're locked into Nads and the UK's biggest Asia mix. Happy Tuesday.

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0: Watch a watch time. What did I watch? That is the question. Well, there's this film on Netflix called Rebecca, and it's basically a romantic psychological thriller based on Daphne du Maurier 1938 novel. Ooh, what do you think of our friend accent there? Not bad, eh? Not bad. Still a work in progress. Well, this is what it's about. A young, newly married woman, Lily James, played by Lily James, moves to her husband, Maxim de Winters, who's played by Armie Hammer, importing coastal estate Manderley, where she is haunted by the lingering, glamorous legacy of his first wife, Rebecca, and the sinister housekeeper, Mrs. Danvers. Now, this is quite interesting because I don't know if you remember, but a while ago, Armie Hammer had some allegations against him about basically being a carnivore, and that he enjoyed eating people. Ugh, sorry, I know it's a bit early for that, but he's still back in films. I'd be scared to work with him, I really would. But it is an interesting film, and I love the fact that it is set in the 1938, because you've got all the costumes there, the elaborate sets and everything, and it really does psych up to be something quite interesting. It's full of twists and turns, and then things start to unfold. I think it's a great mystery thriller, actually. I really do. It's definitely a good watch. If you want something that's a bit, you know, out and away of things, then and that will give you a bit of comfort back in terms of the cheap thrills here and there, of jumping here and there, you might enjoy watching it. So it's called Rebecca on Netflix. It's a definite watch on Botcha Watch. If there is anything else that you would like me to watch, then just drop me a text on 079 25 700 272. I'll be more than happy to indulge.
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0: So here's how it's looking like on the roads. On the A1 northbound between junctions with the A606 and A151, there is congestion there. On the A5 northbound between junctions with the A508 and A43, there is congestion there too. That is the latest with the traffic and travel for now.
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0: What's on TV tonight with India's best dancer on Sony TV? Nothing beats the feeling you get when dancing. So when you feel like dancing, dance. The stage is set. The dancers are ready. Are you? India's Best Dancer Season 5. Coming soon on Sony TV.
1: 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Expect powerful vocals and spectacular staging. Over on Channel 4, Jamie's Ultimate Barbecue at 8 p.m. Jamie Oliver turns his outdoor grill skills to a butterflied leg of lamb with creamy beans and leeks and grilled fish tacos with a charred fruit salsa to warm up any weeknight. And from our sponsor Sony TV, Tum Ho Na at 9 p.m. This show has quickly become a favorite amongst viewers. 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
0: What's on TV tonight with India's best dancer on Sony TV? Nothing beats the feeling you get when dancing. So when you feel like dancing, dance. The stage is set. The dancers are ready. Are you? India's Best Dancer Season 5. Coming soon on Sony TV.
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3: 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Tirchi Topi Wale from 3Dave. Coming away. Keep it locked.

0: Kavita on Sunrise with India's best dancer on Sony TV. Nothing beats the feeling you get when dancing. So, when you feel like dancing, dance. The stage is set. The dancers are ready. Are you? India's Best Dancer Season 5. Coming soon on Sony TV.
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0: Kavita on Sunrise with India's best dancer on Sony TV. Nothing beats the feeling you get when dancing. So, when you feel like dancing, dance. The stage is set. The dancers are ready. Are you? India's Best Dancer Season 5. Coming soon on Sony TV.

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1: Time now is 3:49. I have a message here from Annie in Nottingham who's made a recommendation, and you're talking about remarkably bright creatures. It's based on a best-selling book, so I really look forward to that. And he said it's quite deep as well. I love to watch something that's got deep intensity to it because you walk away feeling something, don't you? Thank you so much for that. Keep those rolling in. Well, that's me done for today. Thank you for your company. I'm back tomorrow, same time, same place. Our Sonia's up next. Make sure you keep it locked. Leaving you, Dilchi Topiwale from 3D. From me, Nads. 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Ciao for now.

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0: 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So when you feel like dancing, dance. The stage is set. The dancers are ready. Are you? 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
0: 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So when you feel like dancing, dance. The stage is set. The dancers are ready. Are you? India's best dancer season 5. 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
10: From the Sky News Centre at 4. A third minister has resigned from the government, criticising Sir Keir Starmer for a lack of bold radical action. Alex Davies-Jones has stepped down, as has Miatta Fanboulay. Safeguarding Minister Jess Phillips has also quit. Our political editor Beth Rigby reads some of her letter to Sir Keir Starmer.
11: I want a Labour government to work, and I will strive as I always have for its success and popularity, but I'm not seeing the change I think and the country expect, and so cannot continue to serve as a minister under the current leadership.
10: Their exits piling pressure on the Labour leader, who vowed to fight on at this morning's cabinet meeting. At least 82 Labour MPs are now demanding Sir Keir's departure after the party's electoral hammering last week. That's above the threshold needed to trigger a leadership race, but they must line up behind the same candidate. More than 100 backbenchers and parliamentary private secretaries have this afternoon signed a statement saying this is no time for a contest. International Development Minister Baroness Chapman says she doesn't believe there'll be a leadership challenge.
12: He is in there really, really determined to do the job for the people of the country, the one that he was tasked with doing only 2 years ago, and he'll see that through.
10: Meanwhile, Plaid Cymru's leader has been named the next First Minister of Wales.
13: When compassion is backed by the courage to act, and when recognition of our potential today meets a collective aspiration to secure a better tomorrow, that is when our nation's voice will sing the loudest.
10: Rhynab Iorwerth is the first non-Labour politician to hold the post since the Welsh Parliament was formed 27 years ago. And Michael O'Neill will remain Northern Ireland manager and won't take up the Blackburn job permanently. He'd been interim boss at Rovers since February. That's the latest. I'm Ruth McKee.
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14: Taking a look at long-haul flights coming into London Heathrow this hour, then Virgin Atlantic flight VS301 coming in from Delhi into Terminal 3 was scheduled to land at 16:15. That has landed early at 15:50. And Kenya Airways flight KQ100 coming in from Nairobi into Terminal 4 was scheduled to land at 16:15. That's now expected in at 17:22. As always, we do advise that you check the status of your flight with the airline before you travel.
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14: And weather across the UK today, sunny intervals and a moderate breeze, light rain in places. Temperature currently in Edinburgh 13 degrees Celsius, Manchester 13, Birmingham 13 and it's an average 15 that feels like 13 across London.
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14: 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How are you doing? It's Sonia here with you till 7 o'clock on Drive Time. 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
1: Alrighty-ho, thank you for your lovely, lovely warm welcomes. And a very warm welcome to you as well. Thank you for tuning in. Here we go with today's trio. This is what it sounds like. Can you name all three actors in this one today? I said it was really easy yesterday, and it kind of turned out to be not so easy for many. But I shall not make any comments today. I should learn, shouldn't I? I say that all the time. Every time I say it's going to be really easy, it's quite the opposite. But anyway, let's see how we get on. Here we go. All three actors' names, please.
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2: All right, correct answer from number ending 874. I do not have your name, but you got it right. Joad in Telford, correct answer. Mahima Jodhri, not in today's trio. Ajmeethin Hayes, yeah. You missed a letter out, didn't you? There you go. There you go. Correct answer. Right, who else? Breathy, yes, you got it right. Who else? Shika from Aldershot, correct answer. Madhu is not there today. Madhu is not in today's trio. Right, who else? Rajni in Reading, yes, correct answer. Sam, yes, you have the right answer. Okay, thank you for that. And have I got any more? Ricky from Boston, Lincolnshire, correct answer. Yes, Khan in Huddersfield. Yes, you got it. Viva in Milton Keynes. And Sophia in Nottingham, correct. Who else? Suraj in Edmonton. Yeah, that is the one, yeah. Okay, cool. I'm going to leave it there. Keep your answers coming in.
3: Next.
2: Listener's choice in the meantime, which one would you like to go for? Got this one from Bad News. It is, of course, the reworked version. That's your option A. Option B sounds like this. Let me know whichever one you would like to listen to. The winning song will play for you very shortly. And, yes, I have some more shout-outs on the way.

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9: All right, a few more shout-outs then. Breathe Ian Crawley, Paddington Kingsbury, Arsir from Tanzania, Algatine Fern Down and Zora in Toronto also getting it right. Got a few wrong ones coming in. We'll get another listen to it in just a little bit. Your trio is taking you back to the 90s today. 1996, I think it is, to be precise. Right now, though, your winning song this hour.

0: All right, let's get another quick listen to this trio then. Quite a few of you seem to have missed it earlier on. This is what it sounds like. I'm after all three actors' names, please.
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12: On the motorways, the M25 clockwise between junctions 27 and 28, currently facing delays of 10 minutes. That's the M25 clockwise between junctions 27 and 28, and the M1 southbound between junctions 40 and 39, also facing delays of 10 minutes.
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12: All right, some more shout-outs. Here we go. Ash in Preston, correct answer. Pinky in Colchester. Ulash in Toronto. Shamar from Glasgow. Mina Butney in Surrey. Yasin in Birmingham. Ali in Toronto. Shomila in Dartford. Nenish in Swindon. Abul in Birmingham, you got it. And Shomila in... Did I just give you a shout-out? Shomila in Watford. Right answer as well. Who else? Daksh and Annika in Watford. Yes, yeah, got it.

0: Music from the film Arjan Naturally on Sunrise. So I still got lots of you saying Madhu. Madhu's not in today's trio. Shakti Kapoor, Charisma Kapoor, Sunil Shetty, Ravina Tandon. These are all wrong names, guys. Sangeeta in Lancashire, you have got it. All right, here we go one more time. This is your last chance, actually, to get it right. Here's your trio.
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0: So unfortunately, I can't play a song from the movie that today's trio is from because I just wouldn't be able to fit it in. And I think that's a little bit unfair. Divya in Harrow, you got it right. Tyra in Birmingham also with the right answer. That's it on the shout-outs. So today we had Gulshan Grover, we had Ajay Devgan that was, and Sonali Bendre, who I think caused the most confusion today. But well done if you got it right, you smashed it. All right, your hidden gem is on for you in just a bit.

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17: Katrina Kaif said, I realise that you can go through times of extreme happiness, but if that happiness is not coming from a deeply rooted place, you will also be going through extreme lows of sadness.
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18: From the Sky News Centre at 5. The Labour Party's descending into bitter division over Sir Keir Starmer's future after the resignation of four ministers. Health spokesman Dr. Zubair Ahmed is the latest to step down, saying the government's being harmed by what he's described as a lack of values-driven leadership. Well over 80 MPs are calling on Sir Keir Starmer to quit. That number's above the threshold needed to trigger a leadership race, but they must line up behind the same candidate, which isn't the case. Our political correspondent, Ali Fortescue, explains what could happen next if that changes.
19: Someone launches a leadership challenge. They need 81 MPs, 81 including themselves, to back them. Starmer is automatically back on the ballot, and then all the other candidates would also be in the race, and then the members and affiliates vote.
18: The party's former Director of Communications, Tom Baldwin, says a leadership contest comes with real-world consequences.
20: If Keir Starmer's removed, we'll have had our seventh Prime Minister in 10 years since Brexit. We're becoming an international joke.
18: The PM's vowed to fight on, telling his top team this morning that the proper process to topple him hasn't been triggered. Unusually, some cabinet ministers emerged from that meeting and rallied round Sir Keir Starmer. Steve Reid, Peter Kyle and Liz Kendall defended him as they left number 10.
21: Westreeton, did you call on Starmer to resign?
22: The Labour Party has a process for triggering a leadership election. That has not happened.
23: Nothing has been triggered. We are working hard on the big issues that are facing the country, and Keir is showing really steadfast leadership.
24: The Prime Minister has my full support.
18: A statement in support of the PM has now been signed by more than 100 Labour MPs and parliamentary private secretaries. And Jack Draper's teaming up with Andy Murray in a shake-up of his coaching setup before the grass court season. The British number two has split with Jamie Delgado after 6 months. That's the latest. I'm Ruth McKee.
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1: Taking a look at long-haul flights coming into London Heathrow this hour. A reminder of Kenya Airways KQ100 coming in from Nairobi into Terminal 4. That was scheduled to land at 16:15, now expected in at 17:22. And Qatar Airways QR001 coming in from Doha into Terminal 4 was scheduled to land at 18:00. That's now expected in at 17:37. As always, we do advise that you check the status of your flight with the airline before you travel.
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1: And weather tonight across the UK, windy, wet and very heavy blustery showers in the eastern parts of the country. Dry in the far south until the very end of the night. Minimum temperature for Edinburgh, 5 degrees Celsius, Manchester 6, Birmingham 7 and it's loads of 7 for London.
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0: If you do get a little bit baffled by it, I mean a little bit too much, you know, then just listen out for the cryptic clues, because I often try to spell it out, either the movie name or the song title through the other songs that I play, or some random things that I say. Things I do sometimes, honestly. And if you don't know, you're probably listening to me thinking, what is she going on about? What is Sonia talking about? Yeah, it can be like that. I'll play it for you in a minute, but first a reminder, the stage is set, the dancers are ready, get ready to turn up the volume, because India's Best Dancer is coming back on Sony TV with a brand new season. Of course, Karisma Kapoor is joining the judging panel, and with her will be Geeta Kapoor, Javed Jafri and Terence Lewis as well. Expect electrifying choreography, high voltage performances and twists you won't see coming. This season promises edge of the seat entertainment, so get ready for this spectacular launch. India's Best Dancer, coming soon on Sony TV, which you can find on Sky Channel 703, Virgin 805 and EETV 390. Right, okay, let's do this. Here's your hidden gem. Is it hidden enough? Is it hidden too much? Two songs will play at the same time. Can you identify the song to which you hear only the little bits of music that come through? If you can, you can WhatsApp me the answer. 07925 700 272.

You know, every time I hear a little bit of the song, I'm like, no, be quiet, don't come through that loud. My goodness. But I'm the one who put it together, so I should say that to myself. Raj in Wembley, you got it, yes. Sophia in Nottingham, correct. Shrijit's got it. All right, let's play it one more time.

And option B sounds like this. Sayara, the reprise version, Shreya Ghoshal on the vocals. You'd like to listen to this one, just WhatsApp me song B or song A for the first one. And then also coming up for you, Houseful.

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Breathe In Crawley, you got it earlier. Gideon Wolverhampton also got it right. If you think you can recognise the song with just the music, do let me know. I'll give you a shout out if you get it right.

0: Music from the film Houseful. Take it away! Himeshin Preston, right answer. Well done. Yeah, got it.
1: The hit of the hour with Jamin Foods. Make snack time even crunchier with Jamin Grills. 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
0: Need I say there is a modified version should you wish to listen to it?
2: Next.
0: I know how you are with this modified version thing. No, I want to get it from the original. I want to get it from version one. But, you know, it's there, just saying. Music from the film Raja is on the way for you shortly for Madhuri Dixit, this week's Artist of the Week.
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0: On the motorways, the M25 clockwise between junctions 24 and 25 now. Delays of 20 minutes there against normal traffic time. That's the M25 clockwise between junctions 24 and 25. And also the M25 clockwise between junctions 16 and 17. One lane is closed there due to a collision. Got delays of 30 minutes expected to clear around 7:30.
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0: We are going to get a very last listen to your hidden gem in a little bit, you know. Very last listen. And it's going to be the modified version. Yes, I do have a couple of requests for the modified version. Ash in Preston, you got it. Well done. Goodness gracious me. So remember, in case you need a reminder, the hidden gem today is taken from a movie which released in the year 1981, if that means anything at all.

0: Music from the movie Raja. For this week's Artist of the Week, it is Madhuri Dixit, Nene, Nazare Mili Dil Dhadka, and all that kind of stuff. All right, we're going to get a very last listen to your hidden gem in just a minute. Stick around. It is going to be the modified version.
1: 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One of the world's leading jewellers is now open in East Shopping Centre, Green Street, London. 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
2: What's on TV tonight with India's best dancer on Sony TV? 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So when you feel like dancing, dance. The stage is set. The dancers are ready. Are you? India's Best Dancer Season 5, coming soon on Sony TV.
0: All right, here we go then. Last listen to your hidden gem. Are we gonna give it all away? Taking you back to 1981. Can you identify the song to which you hear only the music? If you think you know the title of that song, you can WhatsApp me on 07925 700 272.

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1: 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Right, okay, let's have a look. Sishan in Grays, you have the right answer. Yashvi, you got it. Sagun, correct. Tejinder and Yuvraj, also with the right answer. And Madhavi in Darlington, you got it right. Anybody else? Anita in Forest Gate, correct answer. Oh, there we go. Are you ready? Here's what I played earlier.

Music from the film Zamane Ko Dikhana here, taking you back to 1981. And that there is today's hidden gem. Well done if you got it, you smashed it, you really did. It's quiz time in a few minutes on Sunrise. Sonia here on Drive. Stay.

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18: From the Sky News Centre at 6, a junior health minister has quit the government after just 8 months in the job. Zubair Ahmed's blaming a lack of values-driven leadership. He's one of four ministers who have quit and called on Sir Keir Starmer to follow. Well over 80 MPs want him to go, including Rachel Maskell, who says it's time for the PM to step aside.
19: I think he needs to be honest to himself now. It's a sad day, but we do need to move forward. We can't have this melodrama of Downing Street. I talked about it when the Tories were in power. We can't have that now. The country has said that they wanted a different leader. They made that very clear last Thursday.
18: Several ministers, including Work and Pensions Secretary Pat McFadden, rallied round the PM and answered reporters' questions after a cabinet meeting.
20: Did anyone publicly challenge him around the cabinet table?
21: They didn't.
22: Many statements of support for the job that he's doing, but and that's what the public.
20: What about those?
22: Can he hang on? Wants to carry on with his job, as he should, as the public will expect him to do.
18: But former Labour political adviser Max Wilson says things aren't looking good for him.
23: This drip, drip, drip keeps going, and I think it's going to keep on for some time. The idea being to put as much political pressure on the Prime Minister as is possible until it's not sustainable. At the moment, we're in the foothills of that, but it will soon get much, much worse.
18: A spokesperson for the Home Secretary has tonight said she won't be resigning from the Cabinet. Shabana Mahmood's reported to have called on the Prime Minister to set out a timetable to step down. Elsewhere, a man in his 40s has died after being shot by armed police in Bedford. Officers were called to Aylesbury Road late last night and found a man barricaded inside a property. This morning, officers say they opened fire after a weapon was produced. And 15 entrants will take part in the first Eurovision semi-finals tonight. Five countries are boycotting the song contest over Israel's participation. That's the latest. I'm Ruth McKee.
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24: Taking a look at long-haul flights coming into London Heathrow this hour then. A reminder of Qatar Airways QR001 coming in from Doha into Terminal 4 that was scheduled to land at 1800. It has landed early at 1737, and Cathay Pacific Airways CX239 coming in from Hong Kong into Terminal 3 was scheduled to land at 1810, now expected in at 1821. As always, we do advise that you check the status of your flight with the airline before you travel.
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24: And weather tonight across the UK, turning windy in the west, heavy blustery showers moving in as well, pushing further eastward overnight, dry in the far south until the very end of the night. Minimum temperature for Edinburgh tonight, 5 degrees Celsius, Manchester 6, Birmingham 7, and it's lows of 7 for London.
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24: All righty-ho, it is a quiz time in just a little bit on Sunrise. First, a couple of songs for you back-to-back. It's Sonia on Drive. Good evening.

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1: 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Right, switching screens so I can see your answers coming in. And because, of course, shout outs happen as your answers come in, all right, with this one. So, yes, time does matter a little bit here. Here we go. Your question today goes like this. We're just going back in time a little bit, just a little bit. Which of the following statements is true about YouTube? Which of the following statements is true about YouTube?

0: A, it was originally created as a dating website for college kids. B, it was founded to compete directly with online gaming platforms. C, they wanted to share clips from the 2004 Super Bowl. Or D, it began as a university project for streaming classroom lectures. A, B, C, or D? Right, let's have a look. Who's saying what? Who's saying what? Oh, my goodness. Oh, okay. Okay. Interesting. Very interesting. Dun, dun, dun, dun, dun, dun, dun, dun, dun, dun, dun, dun. Okay, I'm still waiting for a right answer. I'll give you the chance to change your answer once. Okay. Which of the following statements is true about the founding of YouTube? It was originally created as a dating website for college kids, is your option A. B, it was founded to compete directly with online gaming platforms. Or C, they wanted to share clips from the 2004 Super Bowl. Or D, it began as a university project for streaming classroom lectures. A, B, C, or D? Right. Sophie in Scotland, correct. Shema in Glasgow. Go, you got it. Yes, that's two peeps with the right answer. Everyone else is wrong, I'm afraid. Wrong. Himanshu in Banbury. Yes, you got it. That's three. Make it three. Can we make it to five? Can somebody else give me the right answer as well? Two more right answers. I really want right answers for this, and I was so wrong. I thought I was going to get lots and lots of right answers that I wouldn't be able to keep up. That's how I imagine this shaping up. Okay, I'm going to stop there with your shout-outs then. Which of the following statements is true about the founding of YouTube? Feel free to do your own research. Do not take everything I say as, you know, sort of, you know, correct 100% because I only go by what I find, all right? Which of the following statements is true? It was originally created as a dating website for college kids is the first option I gave you. B, it was founded to compete directly with online gaming platforms. C, they wanted to share clips from the 2004 Super Bowl. Or D, it began as a university project for streaming classroom lectures, which actually is the one that most of you went for. D, it began as a university project for streaming classroom lectures. So they wanted to share clips from the 2004 Super Bowl halftime show controversy involving Janet Jackson. Apparently, that is how YouTube started. It was founded on February the 14th, 2005 by former PayPal employees Chad Hurley, Steve Chen and Jawad Karim, originating from the need for a simple way to share videos online. Initially conceived as a video-based dating site, it quickly pivoted to a general video sharing platform after the founder struggled to find videos of major 2004 events. So there you go. So I was going to say partly the other ones are correct as well. A was a little bit correct, but I guess it was kind of tiny percentage. But yeah, apparently it was all it all kind of hit it off with the whole Janet Jackson controversy Super Bowl performance thing. The idea was sparked by the difficulty of sharing videos. The first video, Me at the Zoo, was uploaded on April the 23rd by co-founder Jawad Karim at the San Diego Zoo. Yeah. That's interesting, hey? That was the very first video, in case you didn't know. well done. That was so good. That was such a good effort, even if I didn't get that many correct answers. But the effort was ginormous. Next. Oh, goodness. All right. Listener's choice coming up for you in a little bit. Which one would you like to listen to? Got this one from the Bads of Bollywood, Sajanadu Beeman. If you fancy a bit of foot tapping or whatever else you want to do to that song. Or I've got something a little bit more, you know, romantic. What kind of mood are you in? Dil Karishta, just spinning the ruler on the vocals. You let me know, and the one with the winning votes, of course, will play for you very shortly.
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0: 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Gujarat Titans won by 82 runs. Yes, they finished with 168 for 5. Sunrisers Hyderabad 86. Well, well, well. Tomorrow, Royal Challengers Bengaluru will take on Kolkata Knight Riders. We will have your updates right here on Sunrise.
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15: On the motorways, the M25 clockwise, they're still quite busy there between junctions 15 and 16. 30-minute delay against expected traffic time. That's caused by an earlier accident. Looking to clear around 6:45. That's the M25 clockwise between junctions 15 and 16. And the A404 northbound between the A4130 and the junction with the A308 currently delays of 15 minutes. That's expected to clear around 7:30.
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0: Show me your jalwa from Aja Nachale. For this week's artist of the week, it is Madhuri Dixit Nene. Richa Sharma, Kailash Kher on the vocals.
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music from the film Kalhona Ho Mahi Ve on Sunrise. And on that note, it is time for me to love you and leave you. This is Sonia signing out of Sunrise. Thanks so much for tuning in. Thanks for staying with me and getting involved in the show as well. Let's do it all over again tomorrow from 4 p.m. Raji's next. Have yourself a lovely evening. See you later.

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11: Katrina Kaif said, I realize that you can go through times of extreme happiness, but if that happiness is not coming from a deeply rooted place, you will also be going through extreme lows of sadness.
0: On AM in London and nationwide on DAB, this is Sunrise News.
12: From the Sky News Centre at 7, Health Secretary Wes Streeting will meet the Prime Minister tomorrow as Sir Keir Starmer fights for political survival. They'll see each other, we're told, on the morning of the King's speech. Here's our political editor, Beth Rigby.
13: We expect that the Health Secretary wants to discuss with the Prime Minister the turbulence gripping the party. It's not clear whether he's going to call on the Prime Minister to set out a timetable for his departure.
12: Four ministers have quit the government today and are calling on the PM to follow. Well, over 80 MPs want him to go after Labour's electoral drubbing last week. Paulette Hamilton, the Labour member for Birmingham Ardington, says people want change.
14: Sir Keir Starmer is somebody I personally like, but his likability on the doorstep has been terrible. People do not want him there. They don't trust him. They do not think he's the right person to take this forward.
12: But more than 100 Labour backbenchers and parliamentary private secretaries have signed a statement backing him, saying this is no time for a leadership contest. Deputy Prime Minister David Lammy says Sir Keir Starmer has his full support.
15: We must put country before party. The only person that benefits from the Labour Party navel-gazing in this way is Nigel Farage and the populist right.
12: An ally of Angela Rayner has told us tonight she'd be prepared to run for the Labour leadership if necessary. Yesterday, the former Deputy Prime Minister called for Andy Burnham to be allowed back into Parliament. A man in his 40s has died after being shot by armed police in Bedford. Officers say the suspect presented a weapon after an armed standoff. And Bonnie Tyler is said to be stable following emergency surgery. A spokesperson for the singer says she remains seriously ill in hospital in Portugal. That's the latest. I'm Ruth McKee.
16: Faster than a speeding bullet. More powerful than a locomotive, able to leap tall buildings at a single bound. Look, up in the sky, it's a bird.
17: It's a plane. It's a
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1: It is a Tuesday evening. It's the 12th of May. 2 minutes past seven is the time. It's late and live and Sunrise. And my name, if you didn't know, is Raj Guy. That's it. G-H-A-I. How are you? If not AI, it's G-H-A-I. Sunrise Radio. 07925 700272. Drop me a message if you want to. Oh, I've got a true or false question for you. Sachin Tendulkar was the second player in history to score a double century in a one-day international. True or false? Ask you again, man.

Motherbound deep back to you, shout out to Rambaho. I'll ask you the question, but there's not much time now. Sachin Tendulkar was the second player in history to score a double century in a one-day international. Is that true or false? What do you think? Don't bother sending your answer now, because I'm going to give you the answer. Let's just say hello very quickly to Santoshi and Hara. How are ya? Sard in Newton. Very good evening to you. Oh, and Ozzy. Good evening to you too. Ozzy's just sent me a riddle. I'll try and use that somewhere along the line. Thank you for that then. Pravin and Crawley, how are you, my friend? Hope you're well. Zainab thinks it's false. Maddie thinks it's false. Jasmine has arrived. How are you, Jasmine? And Asif in Birmingham. Good evening. How are you? He thinks it's false. CS in Pinas. Kidda Raju. How are you? How are you? Anyone else? No more answers. All right, fine. Ran out of time anyway. It's false. It is false because it was a bit of a trick question. He was the first, not the second. There you go. Well done if you worked it out. Sachin Tendulkar became the first male cricketer to score a double century in a one-day international, an ODI. He achieved this in 2010 against South Africa, scoring an unbeaten 200 runs off 147 balls. Pretty good, if you ask me. Santoshi also said it's not true. Yeah, well done, Santoshi. Shabash. Okay, should we do our first riddle? Why not? Here we go. Have a listen to this. Tell me what this is, what I'm talking about here, okay? I travel across every border without a passport and entering every room without a key. I have no hands, yet I can strip a tree of its leaves. I have no feet, yet I can race across the ocean faster than a ship. I can whisper softly through a field of wheat. Or I can howl like a wolf through mountain peaks. But if you try and catch me in a jar, I simply vanish. What am I? Sab, you're too fast. You're too fast. You really are. I didn't even finish, and you gave me the answer. I travel across every border without a passport, and I can enter every room without a key. I have no hands, yet I can strip a tree of its leaves. I have no feet, yet I can race across the ocean faster than a ship. And I can whisper softly through a field of wheat or howl like a wolf through the mountain peaks. But if you try and catch me in a jar, I'll simply vanish. 0792 570 Later live on Sunrise. How you doing?

0: imagine, it is sad. And right behind you, Sab, we've got Ozzy. Well done, Ozzy. You got it. Jinu Kapoor in London. How are you? Very good evening. You got it right. Zainab, well done to you, madam. Rohan, hey, how you doing? You got it too. CS in Pinner with the right answer. Asif in Birmingham as well. And Mandy, what are you saying? Yep, you got it right. Junaid in Glasgow. Well done, my friend. Rita and Harry, you got it. Nimmu has arrived in Hounslow with the right answer as well. And Hirva, good evening, well done. And Jazz Chord in Hounslow says, I only heard half of it. But yeah, but you got it right, because you're very good. Naeem in Ilford, what's happening, my friend? You got it. Well, yeah, I'll give it to you. Well done. Amrit in Northolt, absolutely right as well. And Mamina has arrived. How are you? Good evening to you. I've got clues. I've got clues for you. Coming up, I've got part two coming up as well. I could tell you, though, that it sounds like something... it sounds like something you may want to see your doctor about. But it's not. But it is, but it's not. If you know what I mean.
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0: 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I can't see. 86. 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Bengaluru versus the Kolkata Knight Riders at 2 p.m. GMT.
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0: new one. Nilanjana Ghosh Dastidan and Vedang Arena on the vocals and Masakara from Man Vapuzanga. What do you think of that? Alright, Ricky in Boston, your second answer was correct, well done. Mukesh in Romford, you got it too. Waj is there in Manchester. Salam to all the listeners. Thank you, my friend. Oh, and Mandeep started sending me one-line jokes. Alright, should we try one of Mandeep's jokes? Let's go for the second one. I've decided to sell all my chiropractic magazines. I have loads of back issues. Actually, not bad. It's not bad. Yeah? Fantastic. All right. Thank you very much indeed. Let me give you part two after this.
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1: 20 past 7. Okay, here's part 2 for you. I am a traveller that can knock down a giant oak but cannot move a single pebble if it sits at the bottom of a lake. I turn the sails of a windmill to grind the grain and push the clouds across the sun to bring the rain. I am the selfish thief of your umbrella and the gentle cooling kiss on a summer day. You cannot see my face, but you can see the trail I leave behind in the dancing grass. What am I? 07925-700-272. I am a traveller that can knock down a giant oak but cannot move a single pebble if it sits at the bottom of a lake. I turn the sails of a windmill to grind the grain and push the clouds across the sun to bring the rain. I am the selfish thief of your umbrella and the gentle cooling kiss on a summer day. You cannot see my face, but you can see the trail I leave behind in the dancing grass. Bit of a giveaway, I think. I think so. Bapu, you got it right. Well done. Tejinder and Yuvraj, good evening to you as well. You got it. Excellento. Yeah, Ricky, I did say your second answer was correct. Well done. What are we looking for? Shaz in Birmingham. It is not clouds.

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Okay, anyone else with the right answer? Let's have a look. We got Bijo. Yeah, Bijo, you got it right. Bina, it's not rain, I'm afraid. And Raj in Wembley, it's not an acorn. I don't know how you got that one, but it's not an acorn. Who else is this? No, it's not. No, it's not a leech, Mr. D in Redhill. No. Hanif in Wimbledon. Yep, well done. I give it to you. Dav in Birmingham, you got it right as well. And Fatima Nilford, good evening. You got it right as well. I'll give you a clue straight after this one. I'm going to end up giving it away, aren't I?

0: Rocha Kohli, Aditya Dikhari, Shreya Ghoshal and Kumar, and Dil Wale Chor. Pati Patni or War 2 is the film. So let me just go over one or two of the little clues that we gave you in the riddle. I can whisper softly through a field of wheat or howl like a wolf through mountain peaks. All right, then I also said, I turn the sails of a windmill to grind the grain, and I push the clouds across the sun to bring the rain, and I'm a selfish thief of your umbrella. What steals your umbrella, or what can steal your umbrella? Okay, here's your final clue. Here we go. I play the world like an instrument. I whistle through keyholes, hum through the wires, and make the chimes sing on your porch. Yet I've never studied a single note of music. That's got to be a giveaway. 07925 700 272. The answer is coming up after this. A break. You have 3 minutes.
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0: Wow, that 3 minutes went by just like that. Time to reveal the answer, but let's shout out some more names. Shama in Glasgow, hey, you got it. Shaz came back with the right answer as well in Birmingham. And Ray in Basingstoke, yes. And Supriya in Rugby also got the right answer. Bish, yep, you're absolutely right as well. And Samara Samara is only 10 years old in Wokingham. And you got the right answer as well. Well done, Samara. Excellent work. Urvi and Edgeworth also got it right. And Raj in Wembley. Yep, I'll give it to you. Well done. What are we looking for? We've been looking for wind. Wind. The thing that steals your umbrella. Wind. And isn't that the worst thing? When you're walking down the road and it's raining and windy and then your umbrella goes like inside out. Hate it when that happens. And you know why it happens? Because you've got a cheaper umbrella. Yeah, it's true. Come on, don't deny it. It was a buy one, get one free, wasn't it? Hawa, Hawaii.

It was very windy, wasn't it, the last couple of days? Time to go on holiday. And if you're thinking of that special holiday, well, Celebrity Cruises has 9 ships sailing to 132 destinations in Europe. And the summer sale is now on, with at least 60% off the cost of your second guest, plus up to £500. 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Beat the intro on its way, and we've got a trivia question lined up as well. It's Late and Live on Sunrise. I'm Raj Guy. Hey, hello.

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Right, okay, so do that straight away, okay? 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Right, have a listen to this Beat the Intro song. I'm going to play you just like, I think it's like one word, maybe a bit more. Just tell me the name of the song or the name of the film. Here we go. Ready? 3, 2, 1. Dinpo. That's it. 07925-700-272. What is that? Have another listen. Dinpo. What do you think? Who's going to be my hero of the hour? It might be you. It could be you. Or even you. Come on. Sounds like the national look.

0: Amita Bhattacharya. And Akasa Singh and Jab Talak. Cocktail 2. Only two people with the right answer. Mandeep in Milton Keynes. Now take this. And Nita in Northolt. What a Nita. It was tricky, wasn't it? Let me play it again for you, and I'll play you an extended version after the break, all right? Have a listen. What is a this? 07925 700 272.
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0: Some of you have just woken up. King Umesh in Nottingham, you got it right. Well done. Nimmu in Hounslow, you got it too. Jazz Cord in Hounslow with the right answer. Fatima in Ilford, you got it. Rohan, absolutely right as well. Where are you, Rohan? I don't know where you are, but yeah, you got it. And Zainab also with the right answer. Shama in Glasgow, you got it too. Okay, well done. I'm going to play you the extended version. Have a listen to this. I think that's about it. I can't play much more than that, can I? Rohit is in Wallington. Udvi and Edgeway, you got it right as well. Answer coming up.

0: done another boo-boo. I've done a Raju. I've played two songs from the same film in 1 hour. Rupati Rani, Danish Bakchi, Guru Randhawa, Heer and Indiver, from Pati Patni or War 2. That's the second song from that film I've played this hour. I'm sorry, I didn't do it on purpose. I promise you I didn't. Right, Rohan in Wallington. I've now changed all the details on my screen, so it now says Rohan in Wallington. You'd be pleased to know. Dean in Guildford, you got it right. How are you? Supriya in Rugby, you got it too. And who else have we got? Oh, and that's it. That is it. Okay, I will reveal the answer and I will give you your trivia question after this.
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0: The time now is 8 minutes to eight. Okay, here is your trivia question. As per usual, I will give you the answer after 8 o'clock. You can send me the answer if you want to. You know the number. What is the only fruit that is traditionally served as a vegetable and is the most fatty fruit in the world? What is the only fruit that is traditionally served as a vegetable and is the most fatty fruit in the world? What do you think that is? Answer coming up straight after the news.

from the pil- film a PK film from the film. PK, well done if you got it right. What's wrong with me?

0: What is the only fruit that is traditionally served as a vegetable and is the most fatty fruit in the world? What do you think? Our time for a short break in the news, and I will be back.
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11: From the Sky News Centre at 8, Health Secretary Wes Streeting will meet the Prime Minister tomorrow morning. The potential Labour leadership hopeful will speak to Sir Keir Starmer before the King's speech, setting out the government's parliamentary agenda. It comes as the party descends into open warfare over the PM's future. Four ministers have resigned and joined at least 80 MPs urging him to quit. The first to go today was Miatta Fambule, who had the community's brief. She says she's responding to her constituents.
12: The message was really clear. They have lost confidence and trust in the Prime Minister, and they don't believe that he is able to deliver the scale and the change that is required for us to deliver on our mandate that we promised the country.
11: Sir Keir vowed to fight on at this morning's cabinet meeting, while his deputy David Lammy is backing him.
13: We must put country before party. The only person that benefits from the Labour Party navel-gazing in this way is Nigel Farage and the populist right.
11: Labour grandee Harriet Horman has told Sky's Electoral Dysfunction podcast Sir Keir Starmer should bring back Andy Burnham into his top team.
14: The Labour Party has got a cloud hanging over it. Clearly Andy is part of the solution to that. And could it be that Keir Starmer could say, we need all the people in Cabinet to be the very best people for the country, and that includes Andy Burnham.
11: He'd first have to be selected for and win a by-election to stand any chance of challenging for the leadership. A man's been shot dead by police after officers say he presented a weapon. The watchdog started an investigation following an armed standoff in Bedford. And 10 people from remote South Atlantic islands connected to the cruise ship outbreak of hantavirus are to be brought to the UK in case they develop the illness. The Foreign Office has been contacted for comment. That's the latest. I'm Ruth McKee.
0: It's part two of Late in Life on a Tuesday evening. 2 minutes past eight is the time. That question for you once again. What is the only fruit that is traditionally served as a vegetable and is the most fatty fruit in the world? The greatest Asian radio station in the world. But it's very, very yummy, I think.

Rubarua. From the film Dacoit. 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Right, who got the answer? Well, the answer that I've got anyway. Stab in the Whittle, well done. Jasmine and Asia got it. Kunal in Watford, yes. And Mandy Bermudes in Keynes. Jazz Gordon in Hounslow. Provin in Crawley. Zainab, absolutely right. Shama in Glasgow as well. And Nimmu says my favourite. Yeah, you got it. Ronit, Abhijit and Banani in... Where are you? I don't know where you are. But you got it right. Well done. Shweta, you got it too. Dina and Guildford, yep. Dav in Birmingham thinks it's a tomato. No, tomatoes are not very fatty, are they? No, it's not that. Viba for Milton Keynes, absolutely right too. Vimal in Manchester, not a jackfruit. Great answer, but not a jackfruit. Manisha in Bedmond. Again, I don't know where Bedmond is. It's in Hertfordshire. Thank you for telling me. It's not a strawberry, I'm afraid, because, again, strawberries are not that fat. Otherwise, I'd be fat. Hang on a minute. I've been eating too many strawberries. Jazz in Reading, you got it right as well. She says, I love it with lemon, some salt and lots of pepper. I love it, absolutely. On a bit of sourdough bread, toasted sourdough, and just squash it all up on top of there with a poached egg and then drizzled with a bit of Chinese chili oil. Yum. Supriya, you also got it right. What are we talking about? We are talking about the avocado. It is an avocado. Avocados have around 77 to 80% of their total calories coming from fat. They are high in heart-healthy monounsaturated fat, though, so all good. While botanically classified as a single-seeded berry, the avocado is cultivated and used in cooking, primarily as a vegetable. I didn't know that, really. But I always pretend I do. Oh, I knew that. Oh, it's very obvious. No. All right, let's move very swiftly on to our second riddle. Tell me what this is. I stand tall. I stand tall in a world made of white and blue. I wear a formal suit every day of the year, but I never attend a wedding or a gala. I have wings that cannot lift me into the air, yet I use them to fly through the water faster than many fish. I walk in a clumsy way on land, but I am an Olympic champion once I dive beneath the waves. What am I? I stand tall in a world made of white and blue. I wear a formal suit every day of the year, but I never attend a wedding or a gala. I have wings that cannot lift me into the air, yet I use them to fly through water faster than many fish. I walk in a clumsy way on land, but I am an Olympic champion once I dive beneath the waves. 07925-700-272. What am I? Drop. Oh, yeah. It's a late and live on Sunrise. I'm Raj Guy, and I'm with you at 10 p.m.

0: 2.0 from the film Giovanni Johnny Man. Dave in Birmingham says, I have some in my fridge. No, you don't. Oh, you're talking about avocado. Oh, thank goodness for that. Oh, you could have had the chocolate ones. Yeah, that's the clue I'm going to give you. Hang on, let's have a look and see who is our hero of the hour. Jasmine and Hayes, am I right? You are indeed. And that means that you are my hero of the hour. Well done. You beat Gunnish in Wokingham. You got it right as well. Zainab, absolutely right. CSM Pinner as well. Riaz and Hemelhem said you got it. Pushpa in Sutton Coldfield, yep. Sarita, good evening, you got it. Bina, absolutely right. Sab in the Wirral. Not number 11. What happened? You got it too. Jay and Harrow, good evening. It's not a swan, I'm afraid, Jay. Not a swan. Usman in Oxford also thinks it's a swan. No, it's not. Jazz in Hounslow, well done. Jazz Gore. And Mandeep, you got it right. Shama in Glasgow as well. Nimu in Hounslow thinks it's a sea slug. Not a sea slug. Nope. Supriya in Rugby, your second answer is correct. And Rohit Mehra, it is not a flamingo. But they're beautiful, aren't they? But it's not a flamingo. Anyone else? Let's have a look. Mr. D, what is that that you sent me? It's a dog dressed as a fish. No, it's a wrong answer, whatever it is. And Dav, it's not a windmill. Not a windmill. Suman in Leeds, what are you saying? Let's have a quick look. Yep, you're absolutely right. Send me a picture of it. Well done. And Ushma in Greenford, hi, how are you? I've just had some. This is part of my dinner, Ushma says. Great stuff. Very healthy. Like it. Umbridge in Northolt, it's not a seal. Not a seal. Okay, part two is on its way for you, okay? I will share with you that... Well, I will tell you that it shares its name. The thing that we're looking for, it shares its name with a chocolatey snack bar.
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0: All right, taking a look at the IPL, the Gujarat Titans played the Sunrisers Hyderabad today. Titans scored 168 for 5. Sunrisers finished in 86, meaning that the Gujarat Titans won by 82 runs. Tomorrow it is the Royal Challengers Bengaluru playing the Kolkata Knights Riders at 2 p.m. at GMT.
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3: Two is on its way, but right now, let's play some Punjabi Bhangra. Oh, chak de fatte! Diljit Dosanjh, Channing Newton, and True School.

Danny Nathan and Lon Luton Nathan and True School. From the EP, The Call of Punjab. Love it. Right, Hasmita in Wellingbrae, you got it. Good evening to you. Nikhil and Jerry in Manor Park with the right answer. Well done, Jerry. Vibhav in Milton Keynes. It's not a Snickers bar. This is not Snickers. I knew someone was going to say that. It's not a Twix and it's not a Kit Kat. Rohit Mehra is not a heron. It's a good answer, but not a heron. Jazz in Reading, what are you saying? Oh, I missed the revelation. Well, no, you got the answer right, avocado. Well done. That was the last riddle, of course. Right, Amrit in Northwood, you came back with the right answer. And Zenob says, I already think that. Oh, well, then I'm a madman. Is that what it is? Cooking Sindhi curry and rice and enjoying the music, says Fatima Nilfer. That sounds lovely. Dav says, do a Facebook Live. Not a chance, my friend. Not a chance. Daksha in Leicester, absolutely right as well. Well done. Fatima says,

0: I missed the riddle. Don't worry. Don't worry. Part two is here for you straight after this.
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0: I must stop dancing. Honestly, my back. The time now, nearly 21 minutes past 8. Okay, here is part two. As I said, the thing that we're looking for shares its name with a chocolatey snack bar. All right, there's your clue. I stand back to back with thousands of my friends to stay warm when the sun disappears for months. I don't build nests with twigs or leaves. Instead, I hunt for the perfect pebble to give to my partner as a sign of my love. I am the guardian of the egg, balancing it on my feet to keep it off the ice while the wind howls around me. What am I? 07925 700272. I stand back to back with thousands of my friends to stay warm when the sun disappears for months. I don't build nests or with twigs or leaves. Instead, I hunt for the perfect pebble to give to my partner as a sign of my love. I am the guardian of the egg, balancing it on my feet to keep it off the ice while the wind howls around me. What am I? Hello, it's Mara, you got it. Jay and Hara, yeah, you worked it out too. Excellent, excellent. Another clue on its way for you for those of you who haven't yet worked it out.

Jaspinder Narula and Sona Sona Dil Mera Sona from Major Saab. Alright, who else has got it? Rena in Bromley, well done. Ray in Basingstoke, yeah. Dav in Birmingham. Vimal in Manchester. And Zainab says, hoi, hoi. Jai Sandhu, kidda? You got it right. Mr. D in Redo with the right answer as well. Okay, another clue, another clue. My back is black and my belly is white. To a predator looking down from above, I blend into the dark depths. To a predator looking up from below, my white chest looks like the bright surface of the sky. I am forever in awe of Mother Nature, I really am. Absolutely amazing, isn't it? But what are we looking for? All good, says Jazz Sandhu. All good, bro.

0: Kangisari. 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Nimbu says, I love the, I love these, yeah. I love the chocolate ones. Yeah. But don't try and eat the other ones. Probably get arrested. Right, final clue for you. The answer coming up after the break, all right? Still to come, I'll beat the intro song. And another trivia question for you. All right, here we go. Final clue. 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Anybody else? Nope. Okay, you've got yourself 3 minutes to get the answer in.
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0: Okay, time to give you the answer. Arun in Kent, you got it right. Viba from Milton Keynes, you got it too. 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What are we looking for? We are looking for a penguin. A penguin. 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Well done if you wrote it out. They wake up each morning, look at each other, hand over a little pebble because they love each other. And they say, darling, let's go for a swim. Blue hair, Barney.
7: Yes, I-

Arijit Singh, and Neha Kakkar, and Blue Hai Pani Pani from Yariyan too. 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Yeah, when you look at a picture of them, they don't look like they've got knees, right? 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Have another look. Google them. 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
1: Jisko dance nahi karna, wo jaake apni bhas chraye.
0: All right. Okay, thank you very much. Let's have a quick listen to our Beat the Intro song, okay? I don't know how many of you are going to get this, but I'm sure you will. Tell me what this is.
1: Hey, hey, hey, hey.
0: 07925-702-72. What do you think? Have another listen.
1: Hey, hey, hey, hey.
0: There you go. A little trivia question on the way for you as well. I think I've got my timing all wrong. We'll soon find out.

Adnan Sami, Amitabh Bachchan, and Kabhi Nahi. Prakash, I know what you're doing, Prakash. So Prakash has sent me a message. Hello, Raj guy. You always start like this. Hello, Raj guy. A very good evening and a jumbo.

There you go, Prakash. I know your games. I know your games. All right, who's my hero of the hour? Mandeep in Milton Keynes. Jasmine, you got it right as well. Jazz in Birmingham says, is it a penguin? I think your answer came in a little bit late for some reason. It was a penguin. We've moved on now. Dina in Guildford, you got it too. Zainab, well done. Fatima in Ilford, yes. Jazz God in Hounslow with the right answer as well. Let's have a listen again, a slightly extended version.

0: That's it. What is that song or the name of the film? 07925-700-272.
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0: Okay, the answer is on its way after this next song. Amit in Slough. Amit, you got it right. Rana Viba from Milton Keynes, you got it too. Sarita, it is not from Mahabatan, I'm afraid. King Amesh in Nottingham, you got it right too. And Nimun Hounslow is having a little moan about the song. She likes a little moan now and then. Nothing wrong.

0: and Bush Brother Eyes. All right, stand by for the answer and your trivia question as well. First of all, what's the time, Raju?
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0: Okay, we are heading towards 8 minutes to nine. Here is your trivia question. I did not know this, okay? What's the name of the coffee drink prepared by diluting espresso with water? I had no idea. What's the name of the coffee drink prepared by diluting espresso with water? I will give you the answer after 9 o'clock. You can send in your answer if you want to. 07975 700 272. Nearly gave you my number. This is what I played for you. It's not a weak espresso. Thank you, Jazz in Birmingham. I love it. Kumar Sanu, Alka Yagni, and Mukala Mukabla Hoga. Sabse Bada Khiladi is the film. Well done. Yes, yeah, worked it out.

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0: 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That question again, what's the name of the coffee drink prepared by diluting espresso with water? What do you think? It's news time.
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12: From the Sky News Centre at 9. The Prime Minister is going to meet one of his biggest potential rivals tomorrow as he prepares to face down a backbench rebellion against his leadership. Health Secretary Wes Streeting will speak to Sir Keir Starmer in the morning. The Labour Party has split into open warfare about the PM's future, with 4 junior ministers stepping down and demanding he do the same. Over 80 MPs have publicly called on him to go after last week's catastrophic election results. One of his critics, MP Chris Curtis, thinks a leadership contest is inevitable.
13: I don't think it should just be a conversation about the process and about the personalities. We also need to have a conversation about ideas, about what our diagnosis is of what's gone wrong with Britain, about why we think this government hasn't, under Keir Starmer's leadership, been able to bring about change quickly enough, and how the next leader may be able to.
12: But there is support for the under pressure Labour leader. Sir Keir's got the backing of more than 100 MPs and parliamentary private secretaries who have signed a letter. New Labour grandee Lord Blunkett says the situation is chaotic.
14: I think it's a circus. I think that my colleagues in the Commons need to calm down, change their language, think about how it reflects both back in their constituencies and more broadly, and let's try and get a grip of ourselves.
12: Meanwhile, the US President Donald Trump, who's been critical of the PM in the past, has this suggestion for him.
15: Well, my advice to him has always been, open up your oil in the North Sea. You got one of the great oil finds anywhere in the world, and you're not using it. They're not allowed to use it. And get tough on immigration.
12: Elsewhere, a man in his 40s has been shot dead by police in Bedford. Officers say they opened fire after he presented a weapon. And Bonnie Tyler is said to be stable following emergency intestinal surgery. A spokesperson for the Welsh singer says she remains seriously ill in hospital in Portugal. That's the latest. I'm Ruth McKee.
0: Right, the final part of Late and Live. Rog Guy with you till 10 p.m. Monday to Thursday. What is the name of the coffee drink prepared by diluting espresso with water? I drink this all the time and I never knew. Answer is on its way for you after this song. And we've got our final riddle, and we will be looking for a Bollywood film this time. It's Farhan Sabri and Neha Kakkar on the vocals. Bol Kafara Kya Hoga?

Peter Cocker and Farhan Sabri on the vocals. Right, who got the answer right? Adina and Guildford, well done. Shama in Glasgow, you got it. Zainab, yes. And Nataline in Morden, good evening, you got it too. Jasmine and Hayes, yeah. Mandy from Milton Keynes. Jazz Accord. You originally said cappuccino, but changed it. Well done. Himesh and Mira in Preston with the right answer as well. And I think that is it. Okay, so the answer. Which coffee drink we're talking about? A coffee drink prepared by diluting espresso with hot water is called a cafe Americano, or basically just a simple Americano. Typically consists of one or two shots of espresso combined with hot water, usually in a 1-to-3 or 1-to-4 ratio. I had no idea. I buy it all the time from coffee shops. I did not know it had espresso in it. That's just me, isn't it? That's just me being silly. Okay, anyway, well done. Let's move on swiftly to our final riddle. We're looking for a Bollywood film. No clues. Have a listen. Part one. I'm the story of a mission that was told no by every expert in the room. I talk of the Puri principle. The Puri principle, where a simple technique used to fry snacks in a kitchen became the secret to reaching another planet. I am not led by an army of men in suits, but by a group of brilliant women who balanced household chores with calculating orbital trajectories. I'm the story of a slingshot around Earth, using gravity as my fuel to reach the red planet on a budget smaller than a Hollywood movie. Let's have a look at the screen. There's a couple. Some of you know it. I'm the story of a mission that was told no by every expert in the room. I talk of the Puri principle, where a simple technique used to fry snacks in a kitchen became the secret to reaching another planet. I'm not led by an army of men in suits, but by a group of brilliant women who balanced household chores with calculating orbital trajectories. I'm the story of a slingshot around the Earth, using gravity as my fuel to reach the red planet on a budget smaller than a Hollywood movie. What am I? Which film are we looking for? 07925 702

0: Jab Tak Hai Jaan. Who's my hero of the hour? Jazz. Jazz in Birmingham. King Umesh in Nottingham, right behind you with the right answer. Mr. D in Redhill, you got it. Zainab, well done. And Kirsty and Ron in Barnet, yes, absolutely. And Nataline also with the right answer. Mira and Himesh, you got it too. And my friend Ro in High Wycombe, how are you, my friend? You got it right as well. Anita in Liverpool. And Krishnan, I believe, with the right answer. Jazz Gordon Hounslow, you changed your answer last second and you got it right. Mandy Pamilton Keynes, yep, Shama in Glasgow as well. And hi, I'm Vish in Wales. Hello, Vish in Wales, hope you're well. You got it right. Fatima, you got it too. And Nimun Hounslow says, you're playing good songs. Ooh, very nice. Thank you very much indeed. Appreciate it. Right, I can tell you, we're going to go for a quick break, and I'll give you part two, but I can tell you that the film came out in 2019. It's a drama film. Drama film. 2019, what is it?
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Bravin and Crawley. Yes, my friend, you got it right as well. Jasmine and Hayes. Have you been listening to what I've been saying? It is not Kabir Singh. Does that sound like Kabir Singh? Part one of the riddle. It is not Kabir Singh. Part two on its way after this.

0: Ever. And your boy, Body Shark and Toba. Stop in the mirror, you have work to do as well. Shabash, beta. Right, let me give you part two after this.
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0: 17 minutes past 9 is the time. Sarabjit Singh in New York says, hello Raj Paji from the USA. Sat Sri Akal Sarabjit Paji, ki haal hai? Nyane bache thik thak hai? Okay, let's do part two. Part two. Tell me, we're looking for a film, a 2019 drama film, all right? I'm the One, where a tiny signal from millions of miles away brought an entire nation to its feet. I am the film that turned a failure of a previous launch into the fuel for a historic success. I follow a team of underdogs who proved that Jugaad and hard work could put India into an elite club of space explorers. I showed the world that even with limited resources, you can aim for the stars and hit the bullseye. What film are we talking about? I've got a couple of clues lined up as well for you. 07925 700 272.

Soham Chakraborty, Jolene Mukherjee as well, and Mahalakshmi Iyer. From the Doom Tour. Nine Nation Swindon, is it Sahan the Key Ankh? Oh, you're saying that because I mentioned Bullseye. I see where you're coming from, but it's not the right answer. Namit, you got it right. Urvi in Edgeware, Swades is the wrong answer. And Pritil in Wimbledon, absolutely right. He said, my superheroes movie. Indeed, you got it right. Well done. And I think that's everyone. Okay, I've got a couple of clues for you. I'm going to have to give them to you together because I won't have time after this next song. I feature a famous scene where a scientist realizes that by turning off the heat but keeping the oil hot, you can still cook. A metaphor that helped the team save enough fuel to reach a planet. And I'm famous for showing how the team used everyday common sense to solve complex engineering problems, proving that great ideas can come from a simple lunch break or a conversation with a mother. 07925700272. Answer coming up after this. 2019 movie we are looking for. I'll give you another clue. Topsy Pannu is in the film. Topsy Pannu. Sonakshi Sinha is in the film as well.

Rush Ke Kamar, the mighty Rahat Fateh Ali Khan Saab, alongside his uncle Nusrat, from the film Badshah. Urvi and Edgware, you came back with the right answer. Jasmine and Hayes, you've gone from... You change your mind. It's not Kabir Singh. You got it right. Well done. Manpreet in Basing Stoke, you also got it right. I love your answer. Well done. Okay, what is the name of the film we've been looking for? Let me reveal. Let me reveal by playing this. It is... Mission Mangal. Mission Mangal was the film we were looking for. Akshay Kumar, Vidya Balan, Sonakshi Sinha, and Tapsi Pannu in the film. Well done if you worked it out. Shabash. Om Mangalam, Mission Mangalam.

Vips. Vips made me smile. He said, it's the answer, the X-Files. Now, that was my jingle. Mission Mungo was the answer. Note this. That is the X-Files. Beat. All right, enough. Beat the intro is on its way after this. Dame un beso, o bien deux, trois besos. Dame un beso. It's really easy. I just had to listen to it. And I was like, why did I choose this song? It's so easy. After this,

Okay, it's that time for the classic Beat the Intro. Have a listen to this. It's very straightforward. Tell me the name of the song or the name of the film. I told ya. Very straightforward. 07925 700 272. Listen to it again. What is that? I'll play it again for you. Extended version after this. Arijit Singh.

0: Arijit Singh and Suchi on the vocals, and Desi Romance. Shadi ke side effects. Jasmine and Hayes. Sometimes you give me some ridiculous answers. But every time we play this game, you get it absolutely right. In fact, you're my hero of the hour again. I think you do it on purpose. You do, don't you, Jasmine? Mandy Bermuda Keynes, right behind you with the right answer to Jazz in Birmingham. You got it. To Vips, well done. Shama in Glasgow, yes, you're correct. And Kalpana in Milton Keynes, you got it too. Pravin, thank you for your message. Fatima in Ilford, absolutely right. Anyone else? No. Oh, Serena, last second as usual, you got it right as well. Let me play it again for you, a slightly extended version. Absolute giveaway. 07925 700272. You've got 2.5 minutes.
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This is what I played. 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And Saf in East Ham, well done. 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
0: It is 9:45. 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Raj Guy is signing off. Back tomorrow. Same time, same place, 7 p.m. for Late in Live. 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
7: From the Sky News Centre at 10, the Health Secretary Wes Streeting will meet the Prime Minister tomorrow morning. The potential leadership hopeful will speak to Sir Keir Starmer before the King's Speech opening Parliament. Labour has descended into open division over the PM's future. Four ministers have resigned and joined at least 80 MPs urging him to quit. The first to go today was Mayata Fanbule, who had the community's brief. She says she's responding to her constituents.
8: The message was really clear. They have lost confidence and trust in the Prime Minister, and they don't believe that he is able to deliver the scale and the change that is required for us to deliver on our mandate that we promised the country.
7: But the Prime Minister does have support. More than 100 MPs and parliamentary private secretaries have signed a letter. And Deputy Prime Minister David Lammy is backing Sir Keir.
9: We must put country before party. The only person that benefits from the Labour Party navel-gazing in this way is Nigel Farage and the populist right.
7: Meanwhile, Labour grandee Harriet Harman has told Sky's Electoral Dysfunction podcast Sir Keir Starmer should bring back Andy Burnham into his top team.
10: The Labour Party has got a cloud hanging over it. Clearly, Andy is part of the solution to that. And could it be that Keir Starmer could say, we need all the people in Cabinet to be the very best people for the country, and that includes Andy Burnham?
7: He'd first have to be selected for and win a by-election to stand any chance of challenging for the leadership. Meanwhile, political turmoil is having an impact on the markets. The cost of government borrowing has hit an 18-year high. In other news, a man in his 40s has died after being shot by armed police in Bedford. Officers say the suspect presented a weapon after an armed standoff. And 15 entrants are taking part in the first Eurovision semi-final tonight. Five countries are boycotting the song contest over Israel's participation. That's the latest. I'm Stevie Shillinglaw.
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0: really. Maybe once this season, but or twice maybe. But really tough. But it's a really good team, and thankfully we came out on top.
1: The tie was marred by claims of spying by Southampton on a Borough training session, with an investigation opened by the EFL. They will face Hull City at Wembley next week. That's the latest. I'm Stevie Shillinglaw.
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8: From the Sky News Centre at 1. Wes Streeting, a likely Labour leadership contender, will see the embattled Prime Minister later this morning. The Health Secretary and Sir Keir Starmer will meet as pressure continues to grow on the PM to stand down. Nearly 100 MPs want him to go, while a similar number are publicly backing him. The Observer's political editor Rachel Sylvester thinks hanging on could be extremely damaging.
9: I've heard people suggest to me that there's a parallel with Joe Biden, where actually by sticking around, he made it much, much harder for Kamala Harris to turn things around. And that is the sense that some in the Labour Party now have about Starmer.
8: Meanwhile, the political turmoil is having an impact on the financial markets. The cost of government borrowing has hit an 18-year high. Today's King's Speech will set out the government's plans for the next year as the leadership debate continues. Expected measures include changes to immigration, green energy and the NHS. More than 35 bills are due to be announced, including powers to renationalise British Steel. The US president has left Washington for a state visit to China. Donald Trump's expected to discuss issues like trade with President Xi Jinping. Beijing is a large importer of sanctioned Iranian oil, so the conflict in the Middle East could also be on the agenda. Mr. Trump says he's confident the US has the upper hand in the conflict.
10: We've beaten their military very soundly. That's over with. The blockade is very effective, and one way or the other, it's going to work out very well. It's going to work out very well. I think you're going to have so much oil, you're going to have a gusher of oil like you've never had before.
8: In other news, a man in his 40s has